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1: The Bobby Bones Show.
2: Hey, welcome to the show. Coming up, we'll talk to Stella Lefty. On a train back to Boston. Just landed a 2-week number one with that song, How It Accidentally Went Viral. Stella Lefty coming up, and good news on the way with Tell Me Something Good. All right, let's go.

0: In studio now with Stella Lefty, here's a clip of her song, Boston.
1: On a train back to Boston, and we're jumping the
2: cut. Boston, it's killing. I saw it first from Gary LaVox.
3: Yes.
2: Who's a friend of mine, so I follow him.
3: I love him.
2: And
3: I love Rascal
2: Flatts. No, I'm kidding. I love him, too. I don't know him.
3: I actually don't know him. I've never met him. But, like, I saw him, obviously, singing Boston, and I was like, this is epic. Like, I sing Bless the Broken Road all the time.
2: It was on a boat.
3: Yeah.
2: And he was singing the song, and I was like, that's a good song. I didn't know what he was singing. I thought he may have been singing, like, a song that he was doing. And then I heard a couple other places, and I was like, oh, that song's really good. That song, did it blow up on your TikTok virally?
3: Boston.
2: Yeah.
3: Yeah.
2: Is that where that song started, too?
3: Oh, yeah.
2: Who'd you
3: That's
2: write
3: where
2: that?
3: Every song for me has started.
2: Who did you write that one with?
3: I wrote the chorus set alone when I was out here. And then I brought it to Grace and Joe, who's like my producer in Nashville. And then we finished it together.
2: And did you sing just a chorus of it on TikTok? Or
3: yeah.
2: Did you finish the whole song first?
3: No, like on TikTok, the only thing I sang was like the first half of the chorus. So nothing else existed. So by the time the video was doing well, I was like, there's no song.
2: You have success on an incomplete song.
3: Yes, on like one line of a song. And I was like, there's literally no song. I was like, I don't even know what the song is going to... Like, I didn't even have an idea of what this the verse was going to sound like. Bobby
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22: Next. Hey, Alfie, what can I get for you?
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22: 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Mainly working here. You?
23: Me? Well, I was battling gods in the afterlife realm, and after lunch, I fought mercenaries. Ooh, could I get oat milk with that latte, please?
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23: 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Ooh, and I'll grab an almond croissant, too.
22: Wait, what? 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
24: This is Jana Kramer from Wind Down with Jana Kramer. Hey, quick question for the parents listening right now. 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

Hey, it's Bobby Bones, more with Stella Lefty on the way. The story of how Boston went viral on TikTok. Stella Lefty in studio next on The Bobby Bones Show.

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0: In studio now with Stella Lefty. Here's a clip of her song, Boston. On a train back to
1: Boston, and we're jumping the car. Was it just kind of a throwaway when you wrote? Because it was so limited. So did you just go, I'm just going to do this, put it up for something to post? Or did you think, I'm going to do this, and if it works, I'll continue to grow it?
2: No, I wasn't even thinking about, I was honestly, like, I just had a second to kill before I was going on a date. And so I was like in Nashville to be writing, and I hadn't written anything that day. And so I was like feeling like I needed to be more productive. And so I was like, I'll just sit at the piano and just see like whatever comes out, and then like go on the date and like, you know, do whatever else tomorrow. Like I'm sure I had like a session or whatever it was, but I wasn't thinking about it. Like I wasn't thinking about anything. I really just posted the song because I was just in this phase where I was just posting all the time, which is, I guess, the phase I'm always in, posting all the time.
1: Do you do that now still? Do you have time to do that now?
2: Yeah, I post all the time.
1: Even as busy as it is?
2: Yeah. But I was really viral for my accents before.
1: What do you mean, your accents?
2: I was viral for doing like a French accent when I was like a freshman in college.
1: What's your French accent?
2: Do you want me to do it?
1: Yeah, of course.
2: Oh, but what if it's bad now? Like it could be rusty.
1: So it's been a while, huh?
2: No, I think I did it the other day. I think I did it yesterday.
1: All right, let it rip.
2: Okay, it's like, when you like talk in the French accent, like there's a lot of like rasp and like I don't know. That's the gist of it though.
1: So was the embarrassment thing part of the act there, or were you?
2: Yeah, like I would post, like, yeah, it was part of it. Bobby
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0: Dustin Lynch on how he relates to the lyrics of Mama's House.
1: Mama's House was kind of the heartbreak I felt whenever my high school sweetheart moved off to college and left me in the dust because I kind of messed up. I was like, man, what do I do now? You know, this is before social media. So you didn't really have connection outside of your hometown. You just knew the girls you went to school with, and that was it. So it felt like the world ended, and that's why I relate to Mama's House lyrics so well.

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2: He's a ranch hand in a pinch, man. Hotter than the red on the cattle brand. 'Cause she's a gold digger with a quick trigger. A cast iron skillet swinging lid

0: In studio now with Stella Lefty. Here's a clip of her song, Boston. On a train back to
1: Boston and we're jumping the car. Were you learning music though in high school at all?
2: I was playing the guitar in high school, but very as a hobby. Like, it was so not taken seriously.
1: Were you the guitar playing kid in high school to your friends? Or were you just doing it in your room?
2: In my room. Knew?
1: Well, then what inspired you to get a guitar? Somebody in your house play guitar?
2: No. I actually don't even know why. I was so young when I started learning. I was 7 or something. But I was just I really want to learn.
1: Who was it that you loved? Taylor?
2: I loved Taylor. And the first song I learned how to play was Tim McGraw. So I think I probably just wanted to learn how to play all her songs. But I don't really remember. It was so long ago. I was so young. But I always wanted to sing. I loved singing, always. And so I think maybe that was my way of I'll be able to sing if I can play the guitar and I can, you know.
1: And you never sang, though?
2: No.
1: Publicly?
2: No, never.
1: And then? No,
2: my friends, didn't even know that I, when I, moved to LA to, pursue this and, really give it a shot, they were, when I did my first ever shows, they were we've never seen you like that. Seeing you on stage is, weird. It's off-putting. we didn't even know you, sang, really. This is bizarre. Bobby
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9: 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You?
10: Me? Well, I was battling gods in the afterlife realm, and after lunch, I fought mercenaries. Ooh, could I get oat milk with that latte, please?
9: Yeah, of course.
10: And then Sunday was mostly fighting supervillains. So a pretty chill weekend. Oh, and I'll grab an almond croissant, too.
9: Wait, what? That didn't actually happen, right?
10: It happens on PS5.
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2: Tell me something good.
3: She's 10 years old in fifth grade. Her name is Logan. She wakes up in the middle of the night and sees flames burning near the foot of her five-year-old sister's bed after a night light just had a weird plug and sparked a fire. And so she goes, holy crap, wakes up her sister, stepdad, wakes up the mom, the dogs, the mattresses were burning. So she grabs him and grabs a mattress with her stepdad and they drag it outside before that could even catch the rest of the house on fire. Here she is talking about seeing the fire.
4: I climbed down the bottom of my bunk bed and then I saw she was asleep and I saw a big fire by her feet.
3: You gotta see him drag the bed out of the house. Because they're pulling it together. Then the dad just takes it and runs. And it is completely engulfed in flames. So fortunately, everybody escaped without injury. Logan is crediting school fire drills with helping her stay calm. WKBN with that story. Do you guys talk to your kids about if there's a fire?
5: We have a protocol of what to do if there's a fire, but...
3: What's that?
5: So we have like escape routes in the house. Because they're all their rooms are in different places. Somebody's on the top floor and somebody's on the lower floor. So like... The one on the top floor has a ladder, and we've already ran through the ladder and how to extend the ladder out the window. And then the ones on the bottom floor is like, this is the door that you leave to get out. But nightlight, that's scary.
3: Well, anything plugged in is what's weird.
6: I know.
3: Because we just leave stuff plugged in all the time.
5: See like how on airplanes, chargers are like those portable chargers are starting fires?
3: Is that why? They don't let them be in suitcases.
5: They don't. And that's why.
3: Amy.
6: What about portable chargers like that? Like a Mophie.
5: That's the those are the ones.
3: I think as long as you have it like on you, you're able to have it. You just can't have that battery thing in the luggage.
6: Yeah. Now that I think about it, I don't know that we really have a plan.
3: Yeah, maybe you do. Maybe today you have a little plan.
6: Probably need to work on that.
3: Maybe you have a little plan, yeah. Mm-hmm. All right, there you go. That's what it's all about.
0: That was...
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Hey, it's Bobby Bones. Coming up in the Country Minute, Keith Urban shares what gives him energy before he hits the stage, and Riley Green announced a new tour. 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
2: Hey, it's Bobby Bones here with Amy. 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
2: Eric Church has announced his first ever tour dates in Australia that are set for next March. Parker McCollum will join him on the shows in Melbourne, Sydney, and the CMC Rocks Festival.
3: 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Openers include Muscadine Bloodline, Randy Houser, and more. 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
8: Next. Hey, Alfie, what can I get for you?
9: Hey, Nora, just a nice latte, please. 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
8: Not bad, thanks. Mainly working here. You?
9: Me? Well, I was battling gods in the afterlife realm, and after lunch, I fought mercenaries. Ooh, could I get oat milk with that latte, please?
8: Yeah, of course.
9: And then Sunday was mostly fighting supervillains. 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Oh, and I'll grab an almond croissant, too.
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0: I was telling you about that monster, the Lizzie Borden story on Netflix, and it's about the story of Lizzie Borden, and, you know, she supposedly murdered her mom and her dad with an axe. And that saying was, Lizzie Borden chopped her mom up with 40 wax and had some fun. And then when her dad found out, 41. I don't remember what it was.
1: I'm glad you don't remember this.
2: That's terrible.
0: Lizzie Borden took an axe and gave her mother 40 wax. And when she was done, she gave her father 41. That's dirt. That's a dark rhyme.
2: Is that a nursery rhyme? Like, that's...
1: I guess that's really, like, it was really 40 for her mom and 41 for her dad.
0: I'm going to let you watch the series.
1: No, I don't want to.
0: Okay, I'm not telling you, though, because it's a spoiler.
2: And Amy, it sounds like it's right up your alley.
3: Yeah.
2: Like, you love this stuff.
3: You love these murder mystery.
1: I don't.
0: Why people are so upset about it is they're treating it like it's a Marvel movie, because it's Lizzie Borden. She's a murderer. Look, it's a great movie. Here's my rule on this. If it happened before 1900, dude, do whatever you want with
2: it. Let it rip.
0: Yeah, let it rip. Make it as many fireworks and cartoons and sensationalize it. It doesn't feel real.
1: Mm-hmm.
0: If it's before 1900, I do not care. And this is 1892. Mm-hmm. It just misses.
1: Also, Eddie, to your point, or Lunchbox, whoever said it, like, if this were to be some housewife in Texas that did it last week, I'd be totally into the true crime documentary.
2: But the
1: something
2: fact that
1: about
2: it's old,
1: the 1800s, like, freaking me out.
0: To me, it's the opposite.
2: Yeah,
0: where
2: I'm saying
0: it was so long ago. Yeah. If our TVs didn't have color on them, it doesn't even feel real.
2: It's like Jack the Ripper, right? Like,
0: yeah,
2: that, like, sounds cool to
0: hilarious
2: me.
0: Hilarious name.
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0: guy pulled out pepper spray and shot somebody with it because they wouldn't get off their phone in a movie theater, which I would not do that, but like I get it, but I would not do that. And so he was arrested. Now, play this clip, please.
1: Police taking Matthew Ware into custody Tuesday night at the AMC 16 Theater. They say he got upset and pepper sprayed another moviegoer who was using his cell phone during the movie. Two other moviegoers experienced irritation and had to go to the hospital. Ware was booked into jail on suspicion of misdemeanor battery.
0: Like, I felt that, but you can't do that. Like, I felt that. I could get it. When I go to the theater, you don't have to be talking on your phone. If you have it up and lit up in a dark room, I get so mad. I get even more mad if you're talking because that means you care about nobody but yourself. You think that you are so important that you can talk in a movie and ruin everybody else's movie experience. Same thing when your phone's lit up. Like, you're a bad person. You're a bad person because it's more than just that movie. It's that you think you're more important than everybody else and you have no I want to pepper spray this person now too. I've now put myself in such a rage. Yes.
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3: She's 10 years old in fifth grade. Her name is Logan. She wakes up in the middle of the night and sees flames burning near the foot of her five-year-old sister's bed after a nightlight just had a weird plug and sparked a fire. And so she goes, holy crap, wakes up her sister, stepdad, wakes up the mom, the dogs, the mattresses were burning. So she grabs him and grabs a mattress with her stepdad and they drag it outside before that could even catch the rest of the house on fire. Here she is talking about seeing the fire.
4: I climbed down the bottom of my bunk bed and then I saw she was asleep and I saw a big fire by her feet.
3: You ought to see him drag the bed out of the house because they're pulling it together. Then the dad just takes it and runs and it is completely engulfed in flames. So fortunately, everybody escaped without injury. Logan is crediting school fire drills with helping her stay calm. WKBN with that story. Do you guys talk to your kids about if there's a fire?
5: We have a protocol of what to do if there's a fire, but...
3: What's that?
5: So we have like escape routes in the house because they're all their rooms are in different places. Somebody's on the top floor and somebody's on the lower floor. So like the one on the top floor has a ladder and we've already ran through the ladder and how to extend the ladder out the window. And then the ones on the bottom floor is like, this is the door that you leave to get out. But nightlight, that's scary.
3: Well, anything plugged in is what's weird.
6: I know.
3: Because we just leave stuff plugged in all the time.
5: See like how on airplanes, chargers are like those portable chargers are starting fires?
3: Is that why? They don't let them be in suitcases.
5: They don't. And that's why.
3: Amy.
7: What about portable chargers like that? Like a Mophie.
5: Those are the ones.
3: Really? I think as long as you have it like on you, you're able to have it. You just can't have that battery thing in the luggage.
7: Yeah. Now that I think about it, I don't know that we really have a plan.
3: Hey, maybe you do. Maybe today you have a little
7: plan. Probably need to work on that.
3: Maybe you have a little plan, yeah. Mm-hmm. All right, there you go. That's what it's all about.
0: That 102.
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7: It's Wednesday, everybody. Halfway through the work week. It's show number 1727 of After Midnight. I'm your host, Granger Smith. So glad to be with you, and I've got a really good list of country music to play for you all the way till the sun comes up, but starting right now at hour number one, plus some good news. I need a read for you. Hang tight for that. Some Nashville news. Ann Hudson's going to read you stories about your favorite stars out there in Nashville. And all this here kicking off right smack dab in the middle of the week. Here we go again. It's After Midnight. Thanks for being here. We are.

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1: So I got a topic I want to discuss next hour with you. What is your fall tradition? You got something, maybe you got multiple things, but you got something you do in the fall. You love to do this. Call. We'll talk about this next hour. 866-607-8383.

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1: Hey, Granger, this is Stephanie. The reason I'm awake this early is I have to go to work. I live in Punta Gorda, Florida, and I travel an hour to Bowling Green, and I do fabrication for Correct Craft and Pursuit, a multi-million-dollar boat. I do this 5 days a week, get up at 2:30 in the morning, put in my 10 or 12 hours, and then I'm home. Talk to you later.
0: Hey, Stephanie. Well, I know it's tough to go early into work, but thank you for making After Midnight part of it. Hopefully, it makes it just a little bit better. Playing.

0: 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Stick around. Ann Hudson is coming up with the latest buzz from Nashville. And give us a tease of what you got coming up.
1: Luke Bryan is not happy about a joke that's been taking off on TikTok. Granger, I'll explain that to you coming up in your Nashville news next.

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0: 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It's Ann Hudson.
1: There's some jokes going around TikTok about Luke Bryan that he is not happy with. He teased his song, Down Goes the Whiskey, with lyrics like, slam goes the door and buzz goes the neon. But somebody added their own line in the comments. It was, fart goes the butt. And well, it got hundreds and thousands of likes and comments, and the joke just won't go away. Luke was actually asked about it, and he was like, I don't like it. He says that people are judging a song that writers worked hard on from a 20-second clip. Unfortunately for Luke, telling the internet you hate a joke usually, well, gives it a second life. Willie Nelson did a sit-down interview with Anderson Cooper and opened up about the time he got COVID back in 2022.
2: It was terrible. I wanted to punch out. I wanted to go. I was dying, and I wanted to die. It was the worst feeling I've ever had.
1: Aw, Willie. He's 93 now, and, well, I'm glad he didn't die. Love our Willie Nelson.
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7: Welcome to Wednesday, everybody. It's After Midnight, the camel's favorite day. I'm Granger Smith, your host here of After Midnight. And I've got this question. You got a fall tradition? You got something you love to do in the fall? Let me know what that is. 866-607-8383. Also, Earl Dibbles Jr., the country boy, coming in here with a dumb criminal story. He's going to share, and I've got a whole bunch of good country music to play for you. It's hour number two in this crazy hour. I'm just glad you're with me. It's After Midnight.

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1: Why do you like to fall? What's it? What's a tradition that you have? What's something you do with your family or maybe something you do by yourself, but you do it every year, and this is what you do in the fall? Asking, we can call this fall traditions. That's the topic of the hour. 866-607-8383.
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1: Hey, I'm Samantha. I live in Michigan. 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
1: 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And Granger is bringing the soundtrack to your overnight. 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
1: Woman in Spain's been arrested for blackmailing over 300 men in a sextorting scheme, earning more than $17,000 in just 8 months. 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
7: Hey, thank y'all for starting your Wednesday here with me on After Midnight. I'm Granger Smith, your host, and I've got some things written down here that went down on this day in history I want to talk about coming up. Plus, some Nashville news with Ann Hudson. She's coming in here to tell you about your favorite stars in Nashville and what they're up to and all the stories they got going on. Hang tight for all of this here early on a Wednesday. I'm glad you're with me.

102.1 WDRM. One slugger hit his 60th home run on this day. Less than 10 years later, he played his last game on this day, too. Do you know who I'm talking about? I'll share that, plus some other things that went down on this day in history coming up in Tucson.

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0: 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Ann Hudson is about to jump on and share some Nashville news with us. Ann, what do you have lined up?
1: Did you see how the internet's completely divided, Granger, over something Lainey Wilson did? I've got that story coming up in your Nashville news next.
2: It's

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1: The internet is totally divided about Lainey Wilson's new video for Phone Keys Wallet. Have you seen it? It takes the line about losing her head. Literally, her head comes off in the video, and a headless Lainey chases it down a hill and into a pond. Some fans love the joke, but others say the floating head totally freaks them out. And although, you know, John Mayer plays guitar in the song, he's not in the video at all, not headless or otherwise. Otherwise, you can watch the video back at aftermidnight.com. Willie Nelson did a sit-down interview with Anderson Cooper and opened up about the time he got COVID back in 2022.
2: It was terrible. I wanted to punch out. 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I was dying, and I wanted to die. It was the worst feeling I've ever had.
1: Aw, Willie. He's 93 now, and, well, I'm glad he didn't die. Love our Willie Nelson.
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7: Third Shifters, closing out another month. Last day of September. I just realized that. I probably should have said that at midnight when I started the show, but wow, it is the last day of September. It flew by. Granger Smith here. Glad to be right alongside you. It's After Midnight. I've got this question. Hey, why do you like country music? It's a legit question. Why do you like country music? 866-607-8383. I've also got Earl Dibbles Jr. with a dumb criminal story to share with us. It's hour number four. Sun's getting ready to come up, but right now we celebrate with country music. It's After Midnight. Just when I-

Number one for New Country, 102.1 WDRM. Okay, why do you like country music? I know that's random, but that's a question I want to put you on the air for. We'll talk about this in two songs. 866-607-8383.

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1: Asking this question, why do you like country music? That sounds random, but, you know, we've never asked it. We've asked so many questions on this show over the years. But I've never just said, hey, why do you listen to country music? 866-607-8383.
2: 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I started listening to country music when I was working on the farm. Have a great one and keep it up. Thanks.
1: Yeah, we said yesterday, country music has always been the music of the common people, and more specifically, the agricultural people. In the old days, country music gave the ag people a voice for the first time. They were making music in New York City. They were making music in Los Angeles. And the people in between, in the flyover states, needed a voice. They needed a farm song, you know. So that's what it's always been. 866-607-8383.
3: 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This is Jennifer from Denver, North Carolina. I am calling in to tell you why I love country music. Country music usually tells a story. That's why I love country music.
1: Yeah, storytelling. That's good. I was thinking that too, and that's the first time we got a call that's just like, hey, there's good storytelling. Not always, but there's a tradition in country music of telling a story. That's good. 866-607-8383.
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1: 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I really enjoy listening to the show on my way to work in the mornings. You do a great job.
0: Hey, Lisa. 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

0: Number one for New Country, 102.1 WDRM. You know, sometimes you just need to stick to the road. But one driver in Florida had other plans. And you won't believe where he thought the fast lane was. Earl Dibbles is going to share this dumb criminal story with us next.
1: Hey.

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1: All right, shoot, picture this. It's a quiet Sunday morning in Cape Coral, Florida, and here comes some yahoo in they car, not on the road, but cruising right down the old sidewalk. Yep, shoot, they thought they found the secret lane and even drove against traffic like it was all perfectly normal. Thankfully, though, no one got hurt, but you can bet that old Cape Coral Police Department got a call, and somewhere, Ron White's probably smiling thinking, you can't fix stupid, they dumb.
0: Thanks for hanging out here on After Midnight with Granger Smith.
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7: Wednesday, early risers. Welcome to After Midnight with me, your host, Granger Smith. I've got some good news. Besides the fact that it's halfway through the work week, I want to read that for you coming up. Plus some Nashville news with Ann Hudson. She's keeping you in touch with all your favorite stars out there in Nashville. All of this here early on a Wednesday. Get that coffee hot. You're still After Midnight.

102.1 WDRM, number one for New Country. I think I know how to get your Wednesday started off on the right foot, and that is with some good news. If you hang on two songs, I'll share some with you.

0: Could you use a story that'll make you smile? 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
1: In Toms River, New Jersey, a group of neighbors turned into heroes after spotting a house fire late at night. They ran straight into danger, pounding on doors and windows to wake up the family inside. At first, Jonathan Pope thought someone was breaking in, but quickly realized it was a warning. And thanks to their quick action, Jonathan and his wife and their 9-month-old baby made it out safely. The house suffered major damage, but the Popes say that they'll never forget the neighbors who saved their lives and the community. They've been rallying around them ever since.
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I brought this up last hour. 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
1: Hi, Granger. Hey, I'm calling about why we're up so early in the morning. Don't head south. Trying to get the flight out to Abaco, Bahamas. So I can see my sweetheart. Hope you're having a great evening. Thanks a lot.
0: Well, I hope you make your flight, and thank you for listening to After Midnight While You Do It.

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1: 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Stick around. Ann Hudson is coming up with the latest buzz from Nashville. And give us a tease of what you got coming up.
2: Luke Bryan is not happy about a joke that's been taking off on TikTok. Granger, I'll explain that to you coming up in your Nashville news next. She drank.

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0: 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It's Ann Hudson.
1: There's some jokes going around TikTok about Luke Bryan that he is not happy with. He teased his song, Down Goes the Whiskey, with lyrics like, slam goes the door and buzz goes the neon. But somebody added their own line in the comments. It was, fart goes the butt. And well, it got hundreds and thousands of likes and comments, and the joke just won't go away. Luke was actually asked about it, and he was like, I don't like it. He says that people are judging a song that writers worked hard on from a 20-second clip. Unfortunately for Luke, telling the internet you hate a joke usually, well, gives it a second life. Willie Nelson did a sit-down interview with Anderson Cooper and opened up about the time he got COVID back in 2022.
2: It was terrible. I wanted to punch out. I wanted to go. I was dying, and I wanted to die. It was the worst feeling I've ever had.
1: Aw, Willie. He's 93 now, and well, I'm glad he didn't die. Love our Willie Nelson.
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Number one for New Country, 102.1 WDRM. Hey, thank you guys so much for sharing your Wednesday here with me on After Midnight. Before you take off and get your day started, let me remind you, God is great and He is worthy of our praise. I'm Granger Smith, coming to y'all from the Yee Farm in Central Texas. If you're just now getting your day started and you still want to hang out some more, you know you can. Join me for Mornings with Granger, another show over on Yee Radio. We're going to continue these same conversations over there. The link to Yee Radio is in the bio of our Instagram at After Midnight Granger Smith. Thank y'all for hanging out. We are.

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4: Okay, so Stella Lefty just set a record here. So debut singles by solo women artists. She's one of only six people to do that.
6: Wow.
4: So her first song, and then she's a woman, went number one. Gretchen Wilson had a 5-week number one with her first release, which was?
6: Redneck Woman?
4: Yeah.
7: 'Cause I'm a redneck woman.
4: And number two on the list, Faith Hill. So she's a two. Can you name her debut single that went number one?
6: Just gonna guess. This Kiss.
4: Not This Kiss.
8: Oh, it's Not This Kiss?
9: Oh, I got it.
6: Okay.
9: Just Breathe.
4: No.
8: Let me hear you. This Kiss is the one I thought.
4: It is.
6: It's Centrifugal Motion.
8: That's This Kiss.
6: Oh.
4: From 1994, Wild One.
10: She's a wild one.
4: Okay, number three on the list is Cindy Thompson, What I Really Meant to Say. This was number one in 2001 for 3 weeks.
11: What I really meant to say isn't dying here.
6: Guys, what, where was I?
8: I missed this one.
6: Was it?
4: 2001, you were in college.
6: Yeah, I was, what was?
4: Probably weren't dialed in.
6: I felt pretty dialed in.
8: You were studying too hard.
4: That was a 3-week number one.
6: Especially to country music. Was that, like, what month? I mean, I'm not saying it's bad. I just am like so perplexed. Like, because, you know, things got crazy around September of that year.
4: Yeah, probably. Who knows? And so that's three of the six so far. Stella Lefty, a 2-week number one with the song here, Boston.
12: On a train back to Boston, and we're jumping the gun, and I'm telling you. Baby.
4: That's a really good song.
6: Jim.
4: Dina Carter in 1996 with
6: Strawberry Wine.
12: It's funny.
6: I mean, surely I was listening to Aggie 96.
4: In 2001 for Cindy Thompson? You still holding on to that one?
6: Yes. Like, I feel like I know.
4: Okay, Cindy Thompson went number one September 22nd.
8: September. It was a rough month.
6: What did I tell you? See, we were all a little, you know.
8: It's amazing.
4: September 22nd, September 29th, and October 6th.
6: Okay.
4: But it was on the radio for months and months leading up. But I hear you.
6: Yeah, but still.
4: September was a rough one.
8: Yeah,
4: okay. And then the only other woman to have a number one song on their first ever song was from 1991. What do you think Trisha's first song ever was?
6: She's in Love with a Boy.
4: Is that your guess?
6: That's my guess.
4: Okay, correct.
12: She's in love.
4: There you have it.
6: I mean, I can't be logged in on all of those. And then randomly in 2001, I'm not.
4: Well, it's just funny. You nailed September. okay. We're going to do kind of a double
8: play.
4: We'll do Stella Lefty. And then let's do Dina Carter, Strawberry Wine. Ray, can we do that? Can we do back to back?
9: Yep.
4: Okay, here we go.

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And here's another one of the female artists that their song went number one, their first ever release, Dina Carter, Strawberry Wine, Bobby Bone Show.

0: 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We will talk about it next. Bobby Bones. 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
1: Lunchbox, what's your question?
2: Florida Georgia Line, are they still back together? Because we had this whole thing at CMA Fest. Oh my goodness, Florida Georgia Line, they're back. We are together. And then it's just like, you haven't heard anything. So I'm like, did they break up again? Because what's the point of...
1: They're back on the outs.
3: That was quick.
2: Well, what's the point of doing this huge hoopla and then you don't see them anywhere or hear anything?
1: I think what their plan is, speculation, just a little bit of knowledge, is to play music festivals next year. Big music festivals and maybe do a tour.
3: But no new music?
1: I don't know. Maybe. But right now, I know... The reason they announced they're back is because they're now popping up on a couple of music festivals. I think the country version of Coachella.
3: Stagecoach.
1: Thank you. Same place. I think Stagecoach, they're playing a deal there. And if they started popping up, but they never announced they were together, people would go, wait, you guys are together? So they kind of had to announce it to beat all of...
2: Got it.
1: Yeah.
2: So they had already booked these gigs?
1: Yeah, we're back.
4: Festivals, and a lot of them are.
1: There's festivals, like, oh. Festivals are paying them $500,000 a piece to go and do these shows. And
4: I mean, why not?
1: Why not go get your money?
2: Yeah. I literally was like, man, they did this whole thing. It was all over the news, CMA Fest, whoa. And then I literally hadn't heard a thing about them. And I thought,
1: maybe you're not listening close enough because they are popping up in little
4: places.
1: Also,
4: is that your beat?
3: Yeah, man, you're so into that, huh?
2: No, it's just one of those things where you think, oh, that means they got new music. They're going to be touring. They're going to be all over the place. And it's like, here we are. And we're gone. We're not going to play a concert till next year.
3: Does BK still live in a treehouse?
1: I don't know what's up with those guys. I know Tyler's still putting out songs himself.
3: Oh, yeah.
2: Oh, that seems weird.
3: I hear those.
4: I don't think that's weird. He's had a lot of success.
2: I'm saying, but now that they're back together, I thought that would...
1: Back together right now.
3: And you can do both.
2: Yeah, it just sends mixed signals.
3: to you?
2: It's like, hey, we're together, but I'm going to go over here and do my own thing. Like,
4: no, you know, because
1: like
4: Brian
1: if you're married,
4: does,
1: but you have a girlfriend.
2: Right, exactly.
1: Type thing.
4: His own thing, too.
1: Yeah. What's the best Florida Georgia Line song?
4: Oof. Ooh, I mean, it's hard to beat Cruz.
2: I mean, Cruz is awesome.
3: I kind of like This Is How We Roll.
4: Mm. That sounds good, too.
1: Mm. I like Meant to Be. There's like seven words in that song, and it's still an awesome song. If we're meant to be, it'll be. I like Holy when that one came out.
4: Oh, yeah, that's good too.
3: H-O-L-Y.
1: Oh, yeah. That's like going to be a Justin Bieber song, and then they got it and did it. That was really good.
3: What's the hammer and the nail?
1: Hammer and a nail. Hold on. And driving that bells. Same day, stopping at 5 o'clock. Around here.
3: That's a jam.
1: That's how we do it around here.
3: That's a good one.
1: So what's our Mount Rushmore of Florida Georgia Line songs?
3: Well, Cruz, I think Amy's got a point.
1: Cruz.
4: So nostalgic to me.
3: Mm-hmm.
1: With Nelly or without?
3: Without.
4: The OG.
1: Oh, I kind of like that Nelly influence. Okay, so Cruz, I'm going to put Meant to Be. I think that's their biggest song.
3: Really?
1: I think that one went number one for the longest. And
3: can you do Round Here in there?
1: That's how we do it.
3: Round Here.
1: Okay, we'll do Round Here. What about Baby Get Your Shine On?
3: Ooh, Shine On's a good one.
1: How about, man, that Dirt song was pretty good.
3: Which one?
1: Dirt.
3: Oh, Dirt. Yeah.
1: That's good. Or Sundays. That kind of...
3: Sundays is good.
1: Whistle.
3: What's the one where it was like old-timey? You're like, 1, 2, 3.
4: Simple as can be.
3: Yeah, that one. Simple.
1: Oh, Simple was one. Or what about the one with... May we all just dance tonight?
3: Dude,
1: it's like Tim McGraw's in that one.
3: They have that many songs.
1: Oh, yeah. They have a million.

0: That's why you got to get out and play them shows for $500,000 each. Are you kidding? Okay, so our Florida Giant, Georgia Line, Mount Rushmore is going to be Cruz,
1: Round Here,
0: Meant to Be, and I think we put May We All on there. Or This Is How We Roll.
1: This Is How We Roll.
0: I like Holy the most, but I can't hijack the whole thing. This Is How We Roll?
1: Mm-hmm. Yeah.
0: Which one do you want now if we were to play one? Because Luke Bryan's on This Is How We Roll.
1: We're coming to town.
0: Drinking a moonshine. That's right. Yeah.
1: We cuss on them Sundays.
0: Work on them Mondays. Let's do that one.
1: Okay.
0: All right, we'll play that now. Bobby Bones Show.

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1: We're going to play a country music lyrics game next. I'm going to play. So, Ray, what's the game?
2: So, I'm going to sing you guys the first line of a country song.
1: Oh, no. All right, give us an example.
2: Last night we let the liquor talk. I can't remember everything we said, but we said it all.
1: Yeah.
3: That one, that was pretty easy.
1: Last night we let the liquor talk.
3: Does that sound familiar, Ray, the way we sang it?
2: Yeah, y'all sang it better.
1: We did, though?
2: Yeah.
1: You admit that? Okay. This is a hard game for us because Ray cannot stay in the melody, but we will play that game, country music lyrics, first line of songs next.
4: Yeah. Get your Bobby Bones on.
5: It's Bobby Bones.
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1: All right, what's the game, Ray?
2: So I'm going to sing you guys the first line of a country song.
1: Okay. And we have to name the song by you singing it.
2: Yep.
1: Okay. Go ahead and give us an example.
2: Last night we let the liquor talk. I can't remember everything we said, but we said it all.
1: He kind of nailed that.
3: That's
1: one.
3: Not bad,
1: that's
3: Ray.
1: Not bad. Morgan Wallen last night.
2: Correct.
1: Okay. Everybody in?
3: Yep.
1: All right. Give us 5 of these, Ray. Number one.
2: My baby won a Birkin, but she's been telling me all night long.
1: I'm in.
22: I'm in.
3: Are we doing the name of the song?
1: Song, right?
2: Correct.
1: Hit it again.
2: My baby won a Birkin. She's been telling me.
1: Why are you doing extra?
2: All night long.
3: Mark, I am. I'm in.
2: All right.
1: About around the room. Lunchbox?
23: Tipsy, a bar song.
1: That's also what I have.
3: Wow. Here.
1: Eddie?
3: I'd put a bar song. That's what it's called, right?
23: Tipsy is...
1: I have tipsy, parentheses, a bar song. Amy?
22: Oh, shoot. I have a bar song.
1: What's the answer?
24: It's a bar song, Tipsy.
1: Oh, then I think you guys got it and we didn't.
3: Really? You get it wrong?
23: Well, we said it wrong.
1: Yeah. I put Tipsy, parentheses, a bar song. That's wrong.
3: Wow.
1: That's Shaboozy.
23: Dang it.
1: He goes, my baby wants a Birkin. She'll never need it all night long. Yeah. We missed it, dude.
23: We should just kept our mouths shut.
1: I got to be honest with me, too.
22: Did you say we should have kept our mouths shut?
3: Yeah, what? Why?
23: Because we shouldn't argue. I was like, oh, Eddie got it wrong. But then we went. All
1: right, Ray, next one up.
2: Head down south to the land of the pines.
1: You sound like Creed.
3: A little bit.
1: We do it again?
2: Head down south to the land of the pines.
3: I'm in.
1: All right, 3 seconds.
22: I'm in.
23: I'm in for the win.
1: Lunchbox?
23: Homegrown.
1: Amy?
22: Wagon wheel.
1: Wagon wheel.
3: Yeah, that's wagon wheel.
1: Yeah.
2: Heading down south to the land of the pines, and I'm on my way out of North Carolina. Dum dum dum dum dum dum dum dum dum.
1: All right, go ahead.
2: I was feeling the blues. I was watching the news.
23: Oh, man.
1: What? Do it again.
2: I was feeling the blues. I was watching the news.
1: Got it.
22: What?
3: Gosh, I believe you there, Ray.
1: Got it.
3: Feeling the blues.
1: Yeah, he's not on with this one.
3: I'm in.
1: Do you have it?
3: Yeah, I'm in.
1: Yeah.
22: Wait, I was feeling the blues. I was watching the news.
1: Yeah.
22: I was feeling the
1: blues. All right, 3 seconds.
23: Dang it. Have it in my head.
1: Lunchbox?
22: I do not.
23: Live like you're dying.
1: Amy?
22: Where were you when the world stopped turning?
4: Oh, interesting.
3: Is that what
4: context,
3: gave you the blues?
4: Context, yeah.
22: Yeah, the news.
4: You were feeling the blues watching the news.
22: Yeah.
4: 9/11.
3: That makes sense.
4: How about if I sing it like this? I was feeling the blues. I was watching the news. Diamond Dama
22: came on the TV.
23: Two pina coladas.
4: Yeah. I have two pina coladas.
3: I have two pina coladas.
4: Good job. Dang it, you may win this. You're in the lead.
3: Well, no, it's still early.
4: No, I think you got it. You're the favorite. DraftKings has you right now, the favorite. Next one.
5: Got a girl from the South Side. Got braids in her hair.
4: Got it. You sound like a robot a little bit.
23: Got a girl from the South Side.
4: Do you have it, Eddie?
3: Hold on.
4: Ray, do it again.
5: Got a girl from the South Side. Got braids in her hair.
3: I'm in. Oh, man.
4: Are you sure you have it?
3: I'm not. I'm about 90%.
4: Then you got it. All right, Lunchbox.
23: Body like a back road.
4: That's it. Amy?
22: Oh, dang. I'm at House Party.
4: Where were you when the world stopped turning?
22: I knew it was Sam Hunt, but...
4: Eddie?
3: I have Body Like a Back Road.
4: Me too. Got a girl from the South Side.
22: Got braids in her hair.
3: No. I got the South Side.
4: Yeah. All right, last one. Give it to us.
5: She put him out like the burning end of a midnight cigarette.
4: I'm in.
3: What the?
22: Huh?
4: Go ahead, Raymundo.
5: She put him out like the burning end of a midnight cigarette.
4: Nailed it.
3: You nailed it?
4: That's perfect. I can't believe you guys don't think that's the recording of it.
23: I'm in for the win.
4: All right. Pens down. Eddie?
3: I have You and Tequila Make Me Crazy.
4: You missed it. It's a great song like that.
3: Did it sound just like Ray singing it?
4: She put him out.
3: That's it.
4: Like the end. What is it?
3: Is it Brad
4: mm-hmm.
3: Paisley?
4: Mm-hmm. What do you have, Lunchbox?
23: I have Mama's Broken Heart.
4: Mm-mm. What do you have?
22: A Ring of Fire.
4: Whiskey Lullaby.
3: Whiskey Lullaby.
4: Tie game. Mm. How many more you got?
5: We can go to tiebreakers. I got.
4: Okay, we'll do one Eddie normal tiebreaker and then one speed if we don't get a winner. All right. Oh, man, you had it.
3: Is it just you and me?
4: Yeah.
3: Okay.
4: All right, go ahead.
5: Sunday morning, man, she woke up fighting mad.
4: I'm in.
3: You're in?
4: Yeah.
3: That easy?
4: Based on the first two words. Hopefully I didn't give it to you by saying that, but say it again, Ray.
5: Sunday morning, man. She woke up fighting mad.
4: What do you have?
3: I have When It Rains, It Pours.
4: It is? Sunday morning. Yeah, that's it.
3: Okay. Let's go. I knew it was Luke Combs. I just didn't know which song.
4: Okay.
3: Sunday morning. Yeah.
4: Ready for speed round? Last one.
3: Ready.
4: Go.
5: Just when I thought I got him to fall in love with
4: Bobby.
5: Janet.
4: Oh, I got it. Choose in Texas.
3: No! You didn't have it for
4: Choose
3: then.
4: Choose it. Who knows? Choose in Texas.
6: You're unbelievable.
4: Oh!
3: Hey, for real. What were you thinking it could have been?
4: I was just buzzing in to take whatever clues I heard from the words.
3: Dang.
4: Sing that again, Ray.
5: Just when I thought I got him to fall in love with
4: like Kermit a little bit.
3: Little Kermit
4: like
3: comes
4: Kermit
3: out there.
4: Kermit the Frog. Good game. Eddie, you had that one, man.
3: That was close.
4: You had it. Good job, everybody.
6: Bobby Bones.
4: Let's play All My Exes from Lauren Elena and Chase Matthew.

0: me something good.
1: Yeah. 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Lunchbox has this story about the high schoolers coming up in our segment called Tell Me Something Good.
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7: A Friday night in Massachusetts, seven high school students driving down the road when they see a car broken down, middle of a busy street, cars flying by, and a woman sitting inside. They pull, block traffic, get out of their car. Ma'am, put it in neutral. We're going to push you out of the road. And all seven push the car out of the road into a nearby parking lot. And Robin's like, oh my goodness, let me thank you by giving you money. Here is some money. And those high school students said, thanks, but no thanks. We were just doing the right thing.
3: Would you have taken the money?
7: Absolutely.
3: It's very helpless to be broken down in the road. Yeah. When we bought our old Bronco, probably the second time we had it out, we were pretty busy part of town, and it just died in the middle. We're in the middle of three lanes, and we can't go anywhere at a traffic light, and we couldn't get it started again. And then you have to get out and be like, go around.
8: So vulnerable. Yes.
3: And you wait, somebody has to stop, thankfully. It's usually whoever pulls up behind you that is able-bodied, and this guy got out, me and him pushed, Caitlin steered, somebody else was blocking traffic. We pulled over to a barbecue spot.
2: Wow.
3: I was just so thankful. I don't know who that person was. All I know is as soon as we pushed it and parked it, I looked back and he was gone.
2: No way.
3: I think it was a ghost.
7: Wow.
3: I think it was an angel. A ghost angel.
2: Of course.
3: Yeah. Good story. Glad those kids did that. That's very selfless. That is what it's all about.
4: That was Tell Me Something Good.

0: story comes to us from Winslow, Arizona. Police got a call about a car driving the wrong way on Interstate 40. You know, heading eastbound in the westbound lanes. They respond, pull the guy over, and they say, "Hey, man, you're driving the wrong way on the highway." And he goes, "Yeah, we're playing a game. It's called Lunatic."
1: Oh, no. That's a bad game.
0: He said, "You have to see how far you can drive going the wrong way."
1: That's a bad game.
0: Luckily, no one was hurt.
1: Was he drunk?
0: No, sober.
1: He was just trying to win Lunatic. I guess if someone's playing Lunatic, you want them sober.
2: Why do I think that was called Chicken?
1: No, Chicken's if you're going against somebody and it's who moves first.
2: Oh. Yes.
1: Lunatic's if you're just rolling.
2: Okay.
1: I never heard of Lunatic.
3: That's crazy.
1: For the record,
2: sometimes
1: I've never.
2: Sometimes I do Lunatic by accident.
1: Yeah.
2: Those streets downtown are a little confusing.
1: Yeah. Okay.
0: I'm Lunchbox. That's your Bonehead story of the day.
4: Barbara Corcoran from Shark Tank told Bobby about the worst product she decided to invest in.
5: 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So that's crazy. But that was a exercise product that went nowhere. Okay. That's all. I'll leave it at that. I'm afraid to talk about it.
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0: Is your son doing homecoming?
1: He sure is.
0: For us, it was a game, and there was like a small dance after, but I feel like now it's a bigger deal with the dance.
1: Oh, yeah. I mean, every day at school this week, there's a different theme. They're building a float. Then Friday night's the game, and Saturday night's the dance.
0: It's a whole different night.
1: Mm-hmm.
0: So did he ask a girl?
1: He's going with a friend. Okay. So
0: did he ask the friend it's a girl?
1: Well, she kind of mentioned it to him. Like, do you have anybody to go with? And he was like, no. And last year, he just went with a friend. And she was like, well, do you want to go together as friends? And he's like, yeah. So
0: she asked him?
2: Yeah, look at that.
1: As friends.
2: Nah, you know what, though? I got asked as a friend in high school. I found out later she liked me.
0: Made love all night?
3: Yep.
2: We did not.
0: Oh, what? Okay.
1: No, ew.
0: That's my head.
1: I know, but...
2: Yeah. Wait, what? What's wrong with that?
1: Because now we're talking about my son.
0: Oh! So he's going.
1: He's going, and...
0: What do they wear? Is it tux?
1: No, no tux. Just homecoming. He's going to wear khakis and a white button-down and a sports coat.
0: Oh, nice. It is semi-formal, though.
1: Yeah, and I don't know that all the boys wear sports coats, but he wants to.
0: So, like, what does he have to do now?
1: He wants to get her flowers.
0: Okay.
1: And we were like, okay, well, which ones? And he was telling his dad and I, red roses. And then we both instantly were like, okay, well, that's a little romantic.
0: Yeah, red roses.
1: So then he went and searched it up. And he said, oh, okay, yeah, I think I'm supposed to get her yellow. Like, that's friendship.
0: That's a good call.
1: So.
2: Yellow roses?
1: And then I thought, it really doesn't matter. Yeah. If you wanted to get her red, that's fine. Like, do kids even know the significance of a color?
0: Yeah, red roses are love.
3: That's coming on strong.
0: And they know that, too, because of the color of emoji hearts they send.
2: Oh, that's a good point.
1: Because
0: you don't send someone a red heart unless it's love.
1: And then if you send them a yellow heart, it's like
0: friendship.
1: Yeah. Okay.
0: Is this her first homecoming dance?
1: No, but it is with a date.
0: Do you dance together if you go as friends, or do you just go together and then you just hang out and maybe dance with other people?
1: Good question. We'll know more on Saturday after he goes.
0: Who picks who up?
1: Well, good question on that, too.
0: I'm killing these questions.
2: Dude, you're doing awesome.
1: I don't have to worry about that because he's going to be with his dad. So I guess, but his dad would, I'm sure, happily go pick her up if that's the case.
2: Oh, does he drive? He didn't drive yet?
1: Mm-mm. She probably doesn't want to ride on his scooter.
0: Good point. Does he want to drive?
1: He talks about it, yes. We're getting there.
0: Some kids don't want to drive when they turn 16. Like my niece, I said, I will buy you a car. She does not care. She does not have her license.
1: Yeah, it doesn't seem as big of a deal. Like my daughter didn't get it right away. So we've just sort of followed that route. And he's got a little bit of maturing to do. So I think it's fine that he's a little bit delayed there. And then... he'll take driver's ed soon, though. And then he has to have his permit or whatever for 6 months, and then he can get his license, even though he's already 16.
0: And so he's ninth grade.
1: Mm-hmm.
0: And you get to go to homecoming as a ninth grader?
1: Mm-hmm.
0: So is all senior high, 9th, 10th, 11th, 12th all go?
1: Yeah, the whole school. I don't know how many of the older kids actually end up going to the dance, mm-hmm. but I mean, 9th graders, I think they're all in.
0: That's exciting. It's also cool that she asked him.
2: It's pretty baller.
0: It's also aware.
1: Well, I need to look at how it actually, that's just what he told me.
0: Oh.
1: He said, I said, well, are you going to take anybody? And he said, yes, I'm going to take my friend. And I'm like, oh, how did that happen? And he said that she said, do you have a date? And he said, no. And then she's like, okay, would you like to go as friends?
0: He said, she said.
1: Right.
2: Lots of it.
1: Yeah. I'm just saying, because I don't know, if it gets back to her, she might be like, what? He asked me.
0: Okay, we don't know.
1: No, that's how it happened.
0: Fun. And I think it's a good call on the yellow flowers.
1: Mm-hmm. Bobby Bones.
0: Let's play World on Fire from Nate Smith here on The Bobby Bones Show.

0: Amazon Delivery is doing something new. 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We will talk about what they're doing new next. Get your Bobby Bones
1: on. 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
1: That's bad.
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0: Somebody's going to get shot.
2: Yep.
0: Hit that one.
3: 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Yeah, you can say just don't take those shifts, but people are going to take them because they need money. I just think it's a terrible idea.
0: Whenever the Amazon driver comes to our house at 10:30, it feels like someone's on our property, and it's scary.
4: Mm-hmm.
0: We have cameras, and like somebody's here, especially when they're driving a non-Amazon van. Even at 10:30 in an Amazon van, it's weird when the lights pull up at 10:30 into your driveway. When it's their car, their own car, because not everybody gets the Amazon van, that's even scarier because you're like, somebody's at my house at 10:30. If people are doing it at 2:30 in the morning, somebody's going to get shot.
4: Well, you know when you order, because sometimes when I order something, it'll tell me that it's going to be delivered between, you know, 4 and 8.
0: Okay.
4: Like, so we...
0: 4 and 8 a.m.? I get that,
4: too. Or p.m. I'm just saying, when you click, like, is it going to be like, hey, this might... You will know you ordered something.
0: Well, probably overnight, but everybody in your family and your house doesn't know that everybody ordered everything.
2: Or even more, what if they get the wrong address and they go to the wrong house?
0: Well, but let's just say Caitlin orders something, and she orders it and doesn't tell me, and someone shows up at the house.
4: Yeah.
0: Because it's not like we're all communicating when every Amazon delivery is showing up at our house.
4: Yeah.
2: I'm definitely not communicated with, ever.
0: Because
2: when I show up at my house, there's five boxes. I'm like, where do these come from?
0: I get the need for it, but someone's going to get hurt driving their car into someone's driveway at 2:30 in the morning, dropping off packages. That's not delivery time.
2: You know where I think this is kind of cool? Like if you're in school and you need something for the next day or something for work the next day and you're like, I need it overnight, 3 a.m., that'd be cool.
4: That part will come in handy. But I guess if they keep their lights on, then that's good, because if someone was coming to sneak up on you or rob you, they would probably turn their headlights off.
0: I don't think if you wake up at 2:30 in the morning, you're thinking rationally because you're half asleep. And also, if your baby's upstairs asleep and your wife's upstairs asleep and someone's driving on your property, walking around up to your front door, you're not going, well, they have their lights on, so they can't be up to nothing.
1: Yeah, they have to be nice.
4: Special something that's like, I am Amazon.
0: Well, then all they have to do is fake that.
2: That's true. You can just get a vest.
0: Because you can buy a vest so easily.
2: I did see a story where like somebody caught these burglars on cameras and one of them had an Amazon vest on.
0: It's the easiest way to porch pirate stuff.
4: That's scary.
0: Like you can porch pirate the crap out of stuff. Just have a box. It's an Amazon box and a vest and walk up and just switch them.
2: Yeah, easy.
0: Take the one with the stuff in it. Get out of Dodge.
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2: We'll talk about a movie they're putting back in theaters. 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Have you ever walked out of a movie? We'll get to that next.
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17: It's Bobby Bones on your number one for new country, 1021 WDRM.
2: Avengers Endgame is the number one movie again. Same movie as before. Why? They put it back in theaters. Mike, how much extra time they put on this?
18: Like three post-credit scenes. That's it.
2: Wait, the whole movie's the same? It's only after the credits it's different?
18: They're just trying to connect it to the next Avengers movie. So they added some things and changed some things.
19: But you know what, though? I do like it when they put older movies back in the theater. That's cool.
2: But this isn't that. This is, they put an older movie back in the theater. It's number one again because it made $10 million or so.
18: Yeah.
2: And then also, with the premise of it's there's new stuff, but it's only after the credits.
18: Yeah.
2: I think I would pay and then just go halfway through.
18: Right. Yeah. I just watched it leaked online. I'm like, I'm not going to go see that.
2: You watched the end?
18: Yeah.
2: Like after the credits? Is there a movie that's so good that you've been to the theater more than once to see it?
20: Never.
2: Mike, you?
18: Twice this year. The Odyssey, I saw it twice in theaters. And the new Spider-Man movie, I saw it twice in theaters.
2: So that's just this year, though. You've probably been a bunch.
18: Yeah, a lot of the time.
2: That's Movie Mike from Movie Mike's Movie Podcast. Ever been to a theater more than once?
20: Nope.
2: See a movie? Me either. You can barely get me in a theater to watch one once.
19: The first time?
2: Yeah. You?
19: Don't think so. I don't think I've gone back to see like another movie. Even like my son saw The Odyssey three times. I think Mike did too, right? Like that's never done that.
2: Three times. Ever went back to the theater, Lunchbox?
21: No. There's nothing worth seeing that twice in a theater.
2: Ever walked out of a movie?
20: Yes.
2: I've walked out of two. I walked out of the original, The Hulk with like Eric Bana. I thought it was terrible. Left halfway through that. This is before the whole Marvel, the universe. So I walked out of that. And then there was the Ben Stiller superhero movie where they were all...
18: Mystery Men?
2: Yeah. It's terrible. Really wanted that to be good. Walked out of that one.
19: Walked out.
2: Mm-hmm. And that's a commitment to walk out because you just paid for the ticket.
19: It is.
2: Ever walked out?
20: Yes. And I can't remember the name of it, but you liked the movie. And
2: yeah, it was great. Like it was like Project 13 or something.
20: 29 or...
2: It was the Alien
18: District
2: movie.
18: District 9?
2: Yeah, that one. District 9.
20: It was District 9?
2: Yeah.
20: Yeah, I walked out of that.
2: That's a good one.
20: That was terrible.
2: I loved it. I went twice. Eddie?
19: Yeah, I walked out of some movie my brother recommended called 13 Days Later or something.
20: I thought you loved those movies.
2: I saw that. No.
19: It's 13 Days something, and it's just like these politicians in a boardroom talking about the Cuban Missile Crisis.
2: Oh, yeah, that ain't.
19: Terrible. Walked out of that 30 minutes into it.
2: If there's one thing you hate, it's dialogue.
19: Just people talking. Yeah.
2: If there's one thing Eddie hates about a movie, is too much talking.
19: You know what, though? I've fallen asleep at probably 12 movies.
2: That could also be you being a dad.
19: That could be it.
2: Yeah, but you do hate some dialogue.
19: Hate it.
2: Lunchbox ever left?
21: No, Multiplicity was the closest one, but I was with Kathleen and Lauren. I wasn't going to leave the chick, so I stayed in.
2: I remember going to watch Saving Private Ryan. They showed the end first.
19: They messed up.
2: They messed up, and they showed the ending first. And then once the credits rolled, after like 14 minutes, we were like, what's happened? They're like, oh, we're so sorry. We showed the... It was queued up to the wrong spot.
19: And then you saw the spoiler?
2: And then they showed us from the beginning.
21: That is terrible.
20: Yeah, that's so terrible.
2: But yeah, I can't believe people are going back to watch Avengers for the extra... 7 minutes?
18: If that. I think like 4 minutes.
2: That's crazy. I will go to watch the Nathan Fielder movie, though, when it comes out. It's getting rated R.
19: Oh, yeah. I saw because there's like some nudity.
2: Yeah. It's Elizabeth Holmes.
20: Yeah. Well, she's going to be nude?
2: I don't know. I've purposely avoided spoilers for that one. It's the opposite of Saving Private Ryan. I don't want to know anything about it.
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1: A listener whose young child has feet so big that they can't get shoes at the store at all. 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And then there's a record that only six women ever in the history of country music have. And there's a current artist, Stella Lefty, who just also did this. So we talk about that. We do country music lyrics. 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
1: With producer Eddie.
2: Tell me something good.
3: Ashrit is 14 years old. He lives in Georgia and he's a ninth grader. But don't worry, he's already taking two college level classes. He's got 14 high school credits that he took in middle school. So he's good. And he takes the SAT. He studied for 6 months, took 2 dozen practice tests, and he got a perfect score.
4: Wow.
3: 1600, baby.
5: That's crazy.
4: That thing just kept getting crazier. The fact that he took classes, you say he took classes in middle school?
3: Yeah, he took classes in middle school for high school. Yeah. So he's 14 credits in already and he's a freshman.
4: So then high school, college, and then he taken SAT. That's crazy.
3: And he's got a perfect score.
5: He's probably going to start his career soon.
3: But here's the thing.
4: Or be really good at video games. It's going to be one of the two.
3: The thing that stood out, though, is that he didn't just take it, you know, and he's not just smart. He did study for a long, long time. He took a lot of practice tests. Therefore, kind of helped him get a better score on that.
4: I would say he's so smart that he took a bunch of practice tests.
3: There we go. That's true, too. Because no one thinks about it.
5: Everyone's just did that, right?
4: Oh, yeah, but I wasn't perfect. I mean, that was real good, but I wasn't perfect.
3: What did you get on that test?
4: He didn't take it.
5: He only took the ACT.
3: Oh, you would have. Yeah.
5: Yeah, who knows? I mean, if you would have taken it.
4: I mean, maybe.
5: I don't know.
4: Yeah, who knows? All right, there you go. That's what it's all about.
0: That was Tell Me Something Good.

0: Bobby asked Corey Kent about the time Willie Nelson pulled him on stage to sing.
1: I was 16 years old. I got a ticket from some guy who was just trying to make a buck off of him. And I sit down next to my grandfather and I'm like, this is my chance, you know. So I hold the sign up and Willie sees the sign and he leans over and he takes his bandana off his head and he throws it to me. I put the sign back up and he leans over and he goes, all right, what do you want to play? And I said, Milk Cow Blues. And I could see his eyes get like, what does a 16-year-old kid know about 1930s Dust Bowl era Bob Wills music? I started singing the first, well, I woke up this morning. And I just saw this like huge grin on Willie's face of like, oh, thank God this kid can sing. You know what I mean?
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3: Instagram teen accounts come with automatic protections that limit who can contact teens, the content they can see, and the time they spend on the app. Learn more about teen accounts and Instagram's ongoing work to protect teens online at instagram.com/teenaccounts.
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1: What do you call someone who imitates your fall centerpiece? This joke has it too many.
4: What?
1: Too many hurdles. What?
3: Cornucopier.
1: Cornucopier.
3: A cornucopia is when you put the center.
1: Boy, she expected us.
5: You started laughing before you even
3: said it. 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
1: A lot of assumptions there, too.
3: A cornucopier.
1: Okay.
2: That was the morning corny.
1: Your big songs this week at number 3, our guest on Monday's show. This is John Morgan, Kid Myself. Number 2, Morgan Wallen, Been By Now.
6: If it was meant to be, we'd have been by now. 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
1: All right, those are all your big songs.

0: All right, voicemail.
1: Hi, this is Kathy. I have always wondered something, and Bobby mentioned it when he went to the Brooks and Dunn concert. They were hoping Reba would come out. So my question is, when they do a collaboration on a song, do they commit? Do they look at calendars and commit to doing so many shows with each other? That's all I wondered. Love the show. Thank you.
0: So no, they don't. However, award shows, television performances, they'll definitely schedule to perform with each other. Occasionally, they will be on the same tour. Every once in a while, that happens. But they don't really go and do shows together if they have a collab. Sometimes, they'll pipe in a recording. Let's say Carrie's doing a song with Luke. If Carrie's not there, they'll play a Carrie recording, and Luke will sing with the Carrie recording. Or Luke will sing the whole song, or like Brooks and Dunn did, they brought up Kaylee Hammock to sing Reba's part. They'll bring up somebody else to do it. So, no, they don't pick a bunch of dates and do them. They just find different ways around it. But the thing that was confusing for all of us is that Kaylee Hammock, when she came out to do Cowgirls Don't Cry, she also has very red hair, and we were in Nashville, so everybody thought it was Reba. And she's a great singer. But everyone was like, Reba. Yeah. It just kind of put her in a bad place. I thought they should have said, everybody clap your hands for Kaylee Hammock. And then she comes up because she opened that show. So that's a great question, though. Thank you for asking it. All right. Give me voicemail 5, please.
2: I just finished watching the Netflix Bobby cast of Bobby and Arkansas Keith. And I just have to say, this made me smile so much. I love this interview. It was so awesome and personal. And I'm so grateful you put that out there. Thank you. Love you all.
0: Appreciate that. Arkansas Keith, my old stepdad, and we did that in Mountain Pine, my hometown, in the auditorium, the same auditorium that I did plays in, Grease. Yeah.
3: Hey, oh, that's where
0: you did it? As I started as Danny Zuko in Grease in that auditorium. Yeah, it's up. If you want to hear Arkansas Keith and I do an hour, just talking about his life and our life together, you can go search for the Bobbycast wherever you get podcasts, or you can watch it on Netflix. And you can call us anytime, 877-77-BOBBY.
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0: Kacey Musgraves sang a send-off song to Dolly Parton. We'll talk about that. And also, if you got to pick your send-off song, what is it? That's next.
4: Mr. Bobby Bones.
0: I grew up in a small town, and the one thing that's always stuck with me is you look out for your people, your family, your friends, whoever it is. 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
0: Casey Musgraves sang I Will Always Love You, which is a Dolly song at the VMAs. Kind of a tribute to Dolly. If someone had to sing a song, what's your send-out song?
20: Oh.
0: Because I was thinking about this. I think I'd go Weezer, Say It Ain't So. Like the song they're going to play to celebrate. Oh, wow. Yeah, wow. Like, Say It Ain't So. And also, I love Weezer.
21: That works.
0: Say it ain't so.
20: What? Where are we sending you? To heaven?
21: You're dead. He's dead.
20: Okay.
0: He's dead. Dolly died.
21: Oh, man.
20: I know. I thought, okay, send, I don't know if you were coming out or we were sending you
0: heaven. No, we were sending you off. What's your send-off song? I'm Weezer, Say It Ain't So, Eddie.
21: It's got to be something happy. I would think...
0: Oh, you want happiness?
21: Oh, yeah.
0: Oh, I want everybody crying.
20: Oh,
0: Their lips are quivering so hard, they can't keep their spit off their
21: that
0: shirt.
21: They're saying, say it ain't so.
0: Yes.
21: Say it
20: Yeah, like, I'm thinking
21: so.
20: Wiz Khalifa, like, It's been a long day without you, my friend. When I tell you all about it, when I see you again. Yeah, everyone sings it, swaying back and forth. Yes.
0: Yeah, see you again. Do you want... It's Charlie Puth. Is that Wiz Khalifa and Charlie Puth?
21: Oh,
0: is
21: it?
0: That's Charlie Puth singing that. Yeah.
20: Cool.
0: Yeah, Charlie Puth comes down and sings that for Amy.
20: That'd be awesome.
21: That'd be kind of cool.
0: Send her off.
21: Yeah. We can do that for you, Amy.
0: What do you have?
21: Don't worry, be happy. Don't worry, guys. Just be happy. Eddie's happy. Eddie's fine. Eddie's in heaven. He's okay. You will see him soon. Be happy.
0: Good for you. That's very selfless of you to want everybody happy, because I'm one. So I want the waterline coming up. So,
21: why,
0: so many
21: though?
0: Tears.
21: Like when my dad died, that was so sad. And I feel like my dad, all I think about my dad was a celebration. All he wanted to do was celebrate everything. Like, let's get some beers and celebrate.
0: That's a cool memory of your dad, though. Like, that's what you think about?
21: Yeah.
0: Is that he always wanted to celebrate everything.
21: He never worried about things, which is crazy because he did a lot of things in his life.
0: To worry about.
21: Yeah, to worry about. He's a businessman. Like, he had so many things to worry about, but he never worried.
0: I like it.
20: Well, that you saw.
1: Yeah, mine's got to be Tina Turner, Simply the Best.
0: Because?
1: I mean, because I'm the best. Simply the best. Better than anyone I ever met. Like, I want people singing that because I was the greatest they ever met. Like,
0: At what?
1: Life.
21: Like, you dominated life?
1: I dominated life.
0: What does that mean, dominated life?
1: I had fun at life, and that's what they need to do. They need to realize they need to have fun at life and not stress. Like, I think that's one of my strongest qualities is not stressing.
21: He doesn't really stress.
0: I tell you one thing about this guy.
1: I think that is one of my attributes that really makes me live so well is not stressing.
21: Okay.
20: Not a care in the world.

0: Bobby had Dan and Shay in studio and asked them to sing public domain karaoke.
1: Mary had a little lamb, little lamb, little lamb.

0: We have a caller and their kid has gigantic feet. Can't go to the store and buy shoes. They have to go to weird websites to buy shoes. Let's talk about that coming up next.
1: Ever wonder if Lainey Wilson keeps all her outfits from award shows?
2: Oh, yeah. We got a big archive. I honestly need to get in there and figure out, like, what needs to stay and what needs to go. It's too much.
0: Are you saying Lainey Wilson needs to go through her closet and clean stuff out like everybody else?
2: Yes.
0: You're normal like us?
2: I just sent 5 trash bags home with my mama. My mama's wearing all my hand-me-downs right now.
0: Her mom's walking around in these like CMA outfits with like the glitters.
3: That's awesome.
0: She's at Walmart in the
2: glitter. Yeah.
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0: Let's go to Jennifer in Arkansas. Jennifer, you're on the show.
24: Hey, welcome. Hi. Well, thank you. Hello, studio.
0: Hello, you're welcome and welcome. Yes.
24: Yeah, I know. I'm excited to be talking to Bobby Bones. Oh, my gosh.
0: Well, thank you for calling. What do you want to say?
24: Well, so you guys have been talking about the shoe size of kids and all that. My son in junior high has got everybody beat. I don't care what Lunchbox says. I love you, Lunchbox, but I don't care what you say.
25: Oh, my gosh.
24: My kid was in junior high wearing a size 13, 14, 15 shoe in junior high. He's now 22 and he wears a size 19.
25: What?
2: How tall is he?
0: How do you order shoes? Okay, lots of questions here. How tall is
24: he? Okay.
0: How tall?
24: 6'7".
0: Okay. Dang. And then
24: 6'7".
0: How does he get shoes?
24: Kingsize.com.
2: King size?
24: He goes to king size.
0: Man, I'd be afraid to even type that one in. I wouldn't want to hit enter on that one.
2: Wow.
24: Yes. Kingsize.com. Is where he gets his shoes from. Sometimes he can find them on different websites, oddballshoes.com, different places that he finds them on. But, I tried getting in touch with Shaquille O'Neal to see if he could send me some shoes his way, you know, to have some shoes.
0: Size 19.
24: But, yeah, he wears a size 19.
0: Has he ever been able to go into a store in his whole life, once he got to be around size 17, 18, 19, has he ever gone to a store and found shoes?
24: No. We even went to, he had the gastric sleeve surgery. We were traveling back and forth to Memphis. And we went to the malls up there, and they stopped at 14 or 15. So, no, we can never walk into a store and just find a shoe his size.
0: That's so big that it becomes hard to just live your life buying shoes.
2: Mm-hmm.
0: Like, there's big. Scuba Steve has size 13s, and he can rarely find the shoe that he wants in a store, but he can find his occasional shoe. But if you're 19, you have to go to bigfatone.com or...
2: King size.
0: Whatever it is. Yeah.
2: So Shaquille O'Neal wears a 22.
0: Yeah, Shaquille O'Neal's also 7'4".
2: Yeah.
0: Yeah. He's 6'7". Hey, Jennifer, really appreciate that story. Good luck to you guys.
24: Yeah. If y'all want to throw a couple or $300 my way to get some shoes, I'd be happy.
0: Eddie?
25: Interesting. He's an adult.
26: What? Oh, he doesn't need them, you mean?
2: Oh, maybe she meant shoes for herself.
25: No. She said, if you want to throw some money my way for shoes for my son, like, he's an adult.
0: Okay.
25: What are we doing?
0: No need to get mad at her.
25: She's confusing. Like,
0: Just move on. We can just move on.
25: We can just hang up on her. Like,
0: we can just move. We don't have to be mean. We can just...
25: I wouldn't be mean.
0: Move to the next... We can say thank you for calling and just move on.
25: Was it not perplexing the way she tried to throw that in there for her adult son? Hey...
2: No, for her, maybe because she shops for him sometimes.
25: Great question.
2: Or for her own shoes.
0: Hey, Jennifer, let me ask you a question. Was that for you for shoes or for your son?
24: Either one, because I spend all of my money on his shoes, so I might need some shoes too. But I even started out the thing saying, Lunchbox, I love you, but, here it is.
25: Yeah, but your son's an adult. Hey, Bobby, my dad needs some shoes. Can I get some money, man?
0: Hey,
25: what in the world?
0: Your dad doesn't wear a size 22. Hey, Jennifer, do you have a Venmo?
25: No! You're serious?
24: Yes, I do.
0: Okay.
25: Oh, my gosh.
0: Abby, get her Venmo, and I'll send her $300 for shoes.
2: Bam.
26: That's sweet of you.
2: Love it.
0: I wasn't going to at first.
2: I know, but you have to.
0: Once he does that and throws his little tantrum, that's worth $300 to me.
2: Same.
0: Okay, Jennifer, do not hang up. I'm going to put you on hold, okay?
2: I mean, by same, I mean it's
24: you. You know, Lunchbox, Oh. Can I say something real quick?
1: Yeah, go ahead. Yeah, get him.
24: He
1: get him.
24: Is an adult, and he does have a job. And now he does occasionally buy his. He's walking around with holes in the soles of his boots right now at work because he can't afford to buy shoes because he just bought a house. So well, yes, there well, are instances.
25: No. You're making it worse for yourself. He can afford a house, but he can't afford shoes? Like, get out of here. Like, what are we talking about?
0: Jennifer, just stay on hold.
25: Oh, my gosh.
0: You lit the fuse.
25: Like, what? Oh, he can afford a house, but he can't afford shoes.
4: Well, like, he had to prioritize his money.
25: Okay, then get shoes and do rent. Like, I mean, what are we doing?
0: Jennifer, thank you for calling. Do not hang up. I'll get to her in just a second. All right, thank you.

0: tell me something good.
1: Yeah. A group of high schoolers saw a woman stranded in traffic, and what they did next is pretty awesome. Lunchbox has this story about the high schoolers coming up in our segment called Tell Me Something Good.
2: Bobby asked Bailey Zimmerman how he got Luke Combs to do the song Backup Plan with him.
3: The first time I heard it, I thought, man, Luke Combs would crush this. He invited me to play the concert for Carolina with him, and then I met him. So I sent him the text. I was like, hey, man, like, I've been nervous to send you this, but I really think you would crush it. And it's just one of my favorite songs that I've got right now. And I just think you would crush it. So, and then he didn't respond for, I think, a month.
4: Oh, wow.
5: No way.
4: A month.
3: Wow. A month.
4: That's a long time.
3: But
1: okay.
3: He texted me back one day out of the blue and he just said, this song rips. I'm in. It was so like full circle moment.
6: Yeah. The Bobby Bones Show.
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1: I was hanging out with one of my best friends named Lena, and she and her boyfriend are really good friends of mine. Jack Antonoff is her boyfriend from the band Fun. And we just started talking about music, and he played me a track he had made, and I had no idea that he was producing as well. So when he played me this track, I just ended up going like, you need to save that for me. Just send it to me. I promise I can write something over it in 20 minutes. And so it's interesting when you don't really realize you're preparing for a co-write where you're just hanging out with your friends, and all of a sudden it turns into a co-write.
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2: Tell me something good.
3: A Friday night in Massachusetts, seven high school students driving down the road when they see a car broken down, middle of a busy street, cars flying by, and a woman sitting inside. They pull, block traffic, get out of their car. Ma'am, put in neutral. We're going to push you out of the road. And all seven push the car out of the road into a nearby parking lot. And Robin's like, oh my goodness, let me thank you by giving you money. Here is some money. And those high school students said, thanks, but no thanks. We were just doing the right thing.
4: Would you have taken the money?
3: Absolutely.
4: It's very helpless to be broken down in the road. Yeah. When we bought our old Bronco, probably the second time we had it out, we were pretty busy. Pretty busy part of town. And it died in the middle. We're in the middle of three lanes. And we can't go anywhere at a traffic light. And we couldn't get it started again. And then you have to get out and be like, go around.
5: So vulnerable.
4: And you wait. Somebody has to stop, thankfully. And it's usually whoever pulls up behind you that is able-bodied. And this guy got out. Me and him pushed. Caitlin steered. Somebody else was blocking traffic. We pulled over to a barbecue spot.
6: Wow.
4: I was just so thankful. I don't know who that person was. All I know is as soon as we pushed it and parked it, I looked back and he was gone.
6: No way.
4: I think it was a ghost.
3: Wow.
4: I think it was an angel. A ghost angel.
6: Of course.
4: Yeah. Good story. Glad those kids did that. That's very selfless. That is what it's all about.
0: That was Tell Me Something Good. The Bobby Bones
4: Show. We're going to play a country music lyrics game next. I'm going to play. So, Ray, what's the game?
7: So, I'm going to sing you guys the first line of a country song.
6: Oh, please.
4: Oh, no.
6: All right.
4: Give us an example.
7: Last night we let the liquor talk. I can't remember everything we said, but we said it all.
4: Yeah.
6: That was pretty easy.
4: Last night we let the liquor talk.
6: Does that sound familiar, Ray, the way we sing it?
7: Yeah, y'all sang it better.
4: We did, though?
7: Yeah.
4: You admit that? Okay. This is a hard game for us because Ray cannot stay in the melody, but we will play that game. Country music lyrics, first line of songs next.
0: Bobby talked to Ella Langley about her first solo number one, Weren't for the Wind.
4: Does this feel different because it's just you on the song?
5: Well, yeah.
4: Like it's your number one, it's just you. Like if anyone's like, wow, it was a duet. Like now that it's you, do you feel like more confident?
5: I mean, I think it's just a different thing. You know, I mean, whenever You Look Like You Love Me, I would think was an anomaly in itself. So this song feels a little more like, yeah, if you can do it again, once is all right, but if you can do it again, especially second one being by yourself, it feels a little more, yeah.
8: The Bobby Bones Show.

0: right, what's the game, Ray?
1: So I'm going to sing you guys the first line of a country song.
0: Okay. And we have to name the song by you singing it.
1: Yep.
0: Okay. Go ahead and give us an example.
1: Last night we let the liquor talk. I can't remember everything we said, but we said it all.
0: He kind of nailed that.
2: That's
0: one.
2: Not bad,
0: that's
2: Ray.
0: Not bad. Morgan Wallen last night.
1: Correct.
0: Okay. Everybody in?
3: Yep.
0: All right. Give us five of these, Ray. Number one.
1: My baby want a Birkin, but she's been telling me all night long.
0: I'm in.
2: Are we doing the name of the song?
0: Song, right?
1: Correct.
0: Hit it again.
1: My baby want a Birkin. She's been telling me.
0: How are you doing extra?
1: All night long.
2: Birkin. I'm in.
1: All right.
0: Around the room. Lunchbox?
4: Tipsy, a bar song.
0: That's also what I have.
2: Wow.
0: Eddie?
2: I'd put a bar song. That's what it's called, right?
4: Tipsy is...
0: I have tipsy, parentheses, a bar song. Amy?
3: Oh, shoot. I have a bar song.
0: What's the answer?
5: It's a bar song, tipsy.
0: Oh, then I think you guys got it and we didn't.
2: Really? You get it wrong?
4: Well, we said it wrong.
0: Yeah. I put tipsy, parentheses, a bar song. That's wrong.
2: Wow.
0: That's Shaboozy.
4: Dang it.
0: He goes, my baby wants a Birkin. She'll never need all night long. Yeah. We missed it, dude.
4: We just kept our mouths shut.
0: I got to be honest with me, too.
3: Did you say we should have kept our mouths shut?
2: Yeah, what? Why?
4: Because we shouldn't argue. I was like, oh, Eddie got it wrong. But then we went.
0: All right, Ray, next one up.
1: Head down south to the land of the pines.
0: You sound like Creed.
2: A little bit.
0: We do it again.
1: Head down south to the land of the pines.
2: I'm in.
0: All right, 3 seconds.
3: I'm in
4: for the win.
0: Lunchbox?
4: Homegrown.
0: Amy?
3: Wagon wheel.
2: Dang it. Yeah, that's wagon wheel.
0: Yeah. Heading down south to the land of the pines, and I'm on my way down to North Carolina. Dum dum ding dum, dum dum ding dum do do. All right, go ahead.
1: I was feeling the blues. I was watching the news.
4: Oh, man.
0: What? Wait, do it again.
1: I was feeling the blues. I was watching the news.
0: Got it.
3: What?
2: Gosh, I believe you there, Ray.
0: Got it.
2: Feeling the blues.
0: Yeah, he's not on with this one.
2: I'm in.
0: Do you have it?
2: Yeah, I'm in.
0: Yeah.
3: Wait, I was feeling the blues. I was watching the news.
0: Yeah.
3: I was feeling the blues.
0: All right, 3 seconds.
4: Dang it. I have it in my head.
0: Lunchbox?
3: I do not.
4: Live like you're dying.
0: Amy?
3: Where were you when the world stopped turning?
0: Oh. Interesting.
2: Is that what gave you the blues?
0: Context, yeah.
3: Yeah, so the news.
0: You're feeling the blues watching the news.
3: Yeah.
0: 9/11.
2: That makes sense.
0: How about if I sing it like this? I was feeling the blues. I was watching the news. Diamond Dama
3: came on the TV.
4: Two pina coladas.
0: Yeah. I have two pina coladas.
2: Good
0: job. Dang it, you may win this. You're in the lead.
2: Well, no, it's still early.
0: I think you got it. You're the favorite. DraftKings has you right now as the favorite. Next one.
1: Got a girl from the south side. Got braids in her hair.
0: Got it. You sound like a robot a little bit.
2: Know.
4: Got a girl from the south side.
0: Do you have it, Eddie?
2: Hold on.
0: Ray, do it again.
1: Got a girl from the south side. Got braids in her hair.
2: I'm in. Oh, man.
0: Are you sure you have it?
2: I'm not. I'm about 90%.
0: Then you got it. All right, Lunchbox?
4: Body like a back road.
0: That's it. Amy?
3: Oh, dang. I'm at House Party.
0: Where were you when the world stopped turning?
3: I knew it was Sam Hunt, but...
0: Eddie?
2: I have Body Like a Back Road.
0: Me too. Got a girl from the south side.
3: Got braids in her hair.
2: No. I got the south side.
0: Yeah. All right, last one. Give it to us.
1: She put him out like the burning end of a midnight cigarette.
0: I'm in.
2: What the?
3: Huh?
6: Go ahead, Raymundo.
1: She put them out like the burning end of a midnight cigarette.
6: Nailed it.
2: You nailed it?
6: I mean, that's perfect. I can't believe you guys don't think that's the recording of it.
4: I'm in for the win.
6: All right. Pens down. Eddie?
2: I have You and Tequila Make Me Crazy.
6: You missed it. It's a great song like that.
2: Did it sound just like Ray singing it?
6: Put them out.
2: That's it.
6: Like the end. What is it?
2: Is it Brad
6: mm-hmm.
2: Paisley?
6: Mm-hmm. What do you have on drugs?
4: I have Mama's Broken Heart.
6: Mm-mm. What do you have?
3: A Ring of Fire.
6: Whiskey Lullaby.
2: Whiskey Lullaby.
6: Tie game. Mm. How many more you got?
1: We can go to tiebreakers. I got.
6: Okay, we'll do one Eddie normal tiebreaker and then one speed if we don't get a winner. All right. Oh, man, you had it.
2: Is it just you and me?
6: Yeah.
2: Okay.
6: All right, go ahead.
1: Sunday morning, man, she woke up fighting mad.
6: I'm in.
2: You're in?
6: Yeah.
2: That easy?
6: Yeah, based on the first two words. Hopefully I didn't give it to you by saying that, but say it again, Ray.
1: Sunday morning, man. She woke up fighting mad.
6: What do you have?
2: I have When It Rains, It Pours.
6: It Sunday is? Morning. Yeah, that's it.
2: Okay. Let's go. I knew it was Luke Combs. I just didn't know which song.
6: Okay.
2: Sunday morning. Yeah.
6: Ready for speed round? Last one.
2: Ready.
6: Go.
1: Just when I thought I got him to fall in love with
6: Bobby.
1: Tennis.
6: Oh, I got it. Choose in Texas.
2: No, you didn't have it before
6: Choose
2: then.
6: Choose in Texas. Who knows? Choose in Texas.
7: You're unbelievable.
6: Oh!
2: You wanna... Hey, for real, what were you thinking it could have been?
6: I was just buzzing in to take whatever clues I heard from the words.
2: Dang.
6: Sing that again, Ray.
1: Just when I thought I got him to fall in love with
6: like Kermit a little bit.
2: Kermit comes out there.
6: The Frog. Good game. Eddie, you had that one, man.
2: That was close.
6: You had it. Good job, everybody.
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6: And now let's play Stella Lefty Boston on the Bobby Bones Show.

0: Lainey Wilson told Bobby the story of the night she was invited to be a member of the Grand Ole Opry.
1: I was on The Voice in Reba.
2: You weren't competing. You were a...
1: No, I wasn't competing. I never made it on The Voice.
2: Yeah, that's what I'm saying. Yeah.
1: Remember, I tried out like 7 or 8 times. I said, nah, girl. But I was just doing a performance. And then I had a birthday a couple days before. And I thought Reba was coming up with like a little thing of cupcakes. And then she had this belt buckle and invited me to be a member of the Opry. So I will never forget that.
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22: Yeah.
24: So yesterday I'm at a traffic light. I'm one car back. The car in front of me is a cop. Love police officers, but it gives them the green arrow to go left. And the cop's not looking up.
25: Citizen's arrest.
24: I'm one car. I'm right behind the cop. And the green arrow, and traffic is, it's like 4 p.m.
25: Oh, gosh. Yeah.
24: And we've been waiting for our moment. And it's a green arrow. And I'm going, oh, God. Come on. Nothing. Green arrow, yellow arrow. Come on. Nothing. Back to red.
25: No way. Oh. So you didn't honk?
24: I didn't honk. What would you have done?
25: I don't know.
24: I don't think you would have honked, right? It's a cop.
25: Yeah, probably not. I'm going to assume he could be on a mission.
24: A mission to go.
25: No. What if his job was to block that traffic for some reason?
24: We waited till the next one and then he went.
25: Oh, well, maybe it was just for that minute. I don't want to interfere with police business.
24: I also didn't honk, but I just think he was looking at his screen.
25: Oh, man. Yeah, his computer.
24: Or his phone. Or eating a nugget or something. I don't know.
25: Yeah, guys, cops are human, too.
24: I just didn't know if I should honk.
25: If you honk, it has to be the short and quick double tap.
24: But even then, that's what I would have done, but I did not do that because I never want to even short, quick double tap a cop.
25: Yeah, I'm with you. I probably would have done nothing. I don't think you did the wrong thing. I mean, people behind you were probably annoyed.
24: I'm glad no one behind me honked, though, so the cop
25: thought it was you.
24: Could have possibly thought it was me.
25: You put your hands up.
24: Does anyone think they would have honked?
26: I think you guys are out of your minds.
24: Yes. You're so full of crap.
26: What do you mean?
24: You wouldn't have honked at a cop.
26: What is he going to do?
24: Famous last words.
25: Can he pull you over backwards?
24: No, but he can let you get ahead and then look and see if anything's going on. Yeah. You find a reason you touch the white line.
25: See, I think that if you do the little like short beeps with a little wave.
24: Yeah, that's cute to say now. There's no way you would have done that.
25: I think I would.
24: If there are any police officers out there that would like to lend to this, what would you like us to do in this situation?
25: Oh, that's good.
24: We need to know. And be honest about it. Because I think if someone did that to me and as a police officer, I'd be like, oh, is that right? Well, let's just see how you drive the next 5 miles. I think I'd probably track them a little bit.
25: You would do that?
24: Yeah, I'd probably abuse the badge a little bit. And that's that case. Our number is 877-77-BOBBY. Call us. Let's do Pour Me a Drink, Post Malone, Blake Shelton.

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1: I want to go over and talk to Sean in Massachusetts. Hey, Sean, you're a police officer?
2: Yes, I am. Morning, studio.
3: Morning.
1: Would you want me to honk at you if you don't see the arrow?
2: Yeah. In that situation, I think that's totally innocent. Like I think what Daddy said, we're all human looking around, daydreaming, scanning the computer, the phone, what have you. So I think in that situation, that's totally innocent and no, you know, hard feelings. On the flip side, I'll just say it is extremely like frustrating when somebody tries to let us go and they have the complete right of way. And then when they let us go, that just like destroys traffic.
1: Yeah. What about what
2: if
1: I said,
2: makes any sense.
1: It does. And what about what I said, where I'd have used the badge and maybe other cops would do that too, if they'd get irritated that someone honked at them and then follow them for a while just to see how they drive.
2: No, I think that's fine. It's a little tap. Oh, you okay. Know what, thanks. I wasn't paying attention. Then carry on our way.
1: All right. Well, hey, Sean, I appreciate that. Appreciate what you do as well.
2: Hey, listen, I've called a million times. I've called for teacher stuff. My wife's a teacher. I've called for to get on Lunchbox. I've never gotten in, so I appreciate the opportunity.
1: Oh, this is the first time to get in.
4: That's cool.
1: Oh, that's all.
2: Yes.
1: Let me send you something.
2: Yeah, I've been listening for like 16, 17 years.
5: You're calling on duty?
1: Hold on. Don't get him in trouble, Amy. I'm going to sign a book and send it out to you. You may not want it. You may want it. I don't know. I'll send you my second book, Fail Until You Don't, and I'll write a note in it for you and your wife. And if you throw it away, that's fine, because Eddie did. Eddie gave it.
4: Well,
1: you know?
4: I did not throw it away. Yeah.
1: But it's the least I can do,
2: no,
1: Sean.
2: I appreciate that.
1: All right, stay on hold and get your address.
2: All right, thank you.
1: All right, let's go over and talk to Steve in Tallahassee. Hey, Steve.
6: Hey, what's going on, guys?
1: You're a police officer?
6: I am.
1: What if I honked at you and you're sitting at the Green Arrow and you didn't see the Green Arrow?
6: I'm totally fine with it, because that's me not doing what I'm supposed to be doing, right? So something that happens a lot is we'll be going to a call maybe, and when we stop, we take the opportunity to open our computer and if there's like updated call notes that we need to get before we get there, and we'll be looking at it. So we may be completely oblivious to the light because we're trying to look at something we're going to. And so give it a tap. It's not a big deal. Like you guys said earlier, we're human. Just honk at us, man. We'll go.
1: Okay, feels easy to say. I think I'm just going to wait to the cycle even here.
5: These two cops.
1: I think he was looking at a screen. Not his phone screen.
4: The computer screen.
1: Yeah, the big screen that they have. I wish I had one of those in my car. I've asked.
4: A laptop?
1: Yeah, I want that built in.
5: You asked who?
1: If I could have that put in like that, a police officer, and they said no.
5: Oh, okay.
4: What would you have on there, like games and stuff?
1: I wouldn't play games. I would just have it running.
4: Mm-hmm.
1: Scores.
4: Right.
1: News stories. That type of thing. Steve, I appreciate

0: appreciate that call. Yesterday, I was scrolling Instagram, and that's how I found out about Charles Kelly, the Lady A singer, and he came on with his wife and announced that he has a blood cancer. Would you play that, Ray?
1: I had this couple random rib fractures that happened, which sparked, you know, my doctor into having me do several different blood tests. One of the last blood tests we did, they found a blood cancer in there called multiple myeloma, and it's rare. You know, but I'm young. I feel healthy, and the treatments, I will say, have just come so far, even in the past 5 years, that, you know, even the life expectancy is just far exceeds what it used to be. I don't know. I feel really hopeful. I really do.
0: Do you know anything about that cancer?
2: A little bit. Well, it's a blood cancer, and another friend that's around our age has it as well. So I was looking it up because I just thought, wow, one that I hadn't even heard of until a couple of months ago when she was diagnosed. Now someone else that we know in our circle, because I think when I was looking it up, it said something like maybe 1%. And then now two people that we know have it. But I think, he plans on doing what he needs to do, attacking it aggressively and still trying to work. And I like that he sounds hopeful. You need to maintain that when you're going through something.
0: I have very little knowledge of blood cancer. I have a lot of family that's had different kinds of cancers, but never blood. Mm-hmm. How do you do radiation on blood?
2: I don't know. I think there's different infusions. I don't know if you radiate blood. You might do certain forms of chemotherapy, or I feel like radiation would be attacking a tumor. And I don't know when it's in the blood how.
0: That's where my lack of knowledge comes. I think there are lots of prayers going to Charles Kelly right now. We like Charles a lot. He's been on the show a lot. I know him personally as well, him and his wife. And so obviously, all of us rooting, praying, thinking about him.
2: And it's also one of those things too where, his rib broke. And otherwise he wouldn't have
0: found out.
2: Known. And then our friend, and she shared about this online, but she had another, Thomas Rhett's wife's sister had cancer. And she's close to her. And so she was like, I just kind of want to go get some tests done to see how I'm doing. And her being proactive to go get those tests done spotted the multiple myeloma. And then with him, it was the broken rib. And he went in and then found it. So just being, she really felt like it was a nudge from the Lord of like, go get some blood tests. But it's just like listening to yourself. Like if you get that nudge, go get some tests.
0: Man, I'm nudged every day.
2: Well,
0: stop doing it. Stop.
2: Stop doing what?
0: Everything. Like yesterday, I hit a wall so hard. And I was like, I got to stop doing this. And my wife's like, what? I was like, this. She goes, what does that mean? I don't know this.
2: I don't know either. But I feel like your body is telling you something.
0: I hit a wall so hard yesterday, I couldn't think straight. And I still had work to do in the afternoon. And I'm like, I got to stop doing this. I told my wife that. She goes, "What? Okay, what's this? This. She goes, what does that mean? I don't know. I got to stop doing this, though. And then I just kind of ignored it and walked on.
2: You'll keep going.
0: Yeah. Keep going.
2: Tomorrow's another day.
0: Tomorrow. Hey, today's a new day.
3: It is.
0: All right, that's it. 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
0: One of those small airplanes had skydivers in it. They were going to skydive. And as they're going, they see a small plane crash that had happened below them. So they jumped down onto the plane crash and were part of getting the people out of the plane.
2: Oh, wow. My gosh.
0: Yeah. So three Wisconsin skydivers spotted a small plane crash, parachuted down to help. All four people survived. TMJ4.com.
2: Wow.
3: I wonder if this was like just skydivers doing it for fun, or like were there classes, or like the people that paid? Like, did they have to go down there with them?
0: I would think not. I would think if you're going to tandem with someone, they go, hey, I'm going to have to cut you from this and we're going to go down.
3: Yeah.
0: But they didn't act like there were people on the plane.
3: Okay. Damn, that's
0: doing
3: crazy.
0: The tandem dive.
4: Yeah.
0: So I saw that this morning. I did stay up late last night. I said I wasn't going to stay up and watch the Cubs game. They played at 9 because they're playing in San Diego. I said for the fourth inning, it was over.
2: Good or bad?
0: Bad.
2: Okay.
0: Well, we ended up losing 8-0.
2: Well, I thought you stay up.
4: Good or bad?
2: Good.
0: No. I could have been, but my tone probably said it was bad.
2: Oh, I just thought maybe you were tired.
0: It is bad news. So that, and I watched some Dancing with the Stars, and then I feel like this is an event. I feel like I can say who was kicked off because my news feed was all saying who was kicked off. Do you feel like I can say who was kicked off?
3: Dancing with the Stars, I feel like you can do that.
0: It's a live show. Do you want to know?
2: Sure.
0: Do you know?
2: I have no idea.
0: I'm giving people a second if they wanted to.
2: Okay.
0: Yeah. Taylor Hansen.
2: Oh, really?
0: And Britt Stewart. Yeah, they were eliminated on Yacht Rock Night. They were giving the Hansen fans way too much credit for their voting prowess, and they shut down the phones. I was telling you that didn't happen. No fan base. Maybe BTS's fan base.
2: Oh, yeah. The
0: Maybe they could have shut down the phones. But not that there's not a big Hansen fan base, but you're just not going to take that showdown. And his scores were not great. And obviously, he didn't have the votes to make it happen. And also, he was dancing with a pro that nobody really knows. And that hurts, too. Like, people like the pros that have been for a long time.
2: So your pro, Sharna, she's still in?
0: They're still in. They're not going to win, though.
2: Oh.
0: It's the Tyler Cameron from The Bachelor. They're not good, and it's just not a likable team. They're both like sexy. And that's one person can be, but both can't. Both can't be playing that role of like, I'm a vixen. Because it's just not a likable team.
2: Yeah, so Brian Austin Green stuff is popping up in my feed a lot lately. I have no idea why. But it is, and
0: that's
2: her husband.
0: Yeah,
2: and I am now putting two and two together because he was doing a lot of vote, and I was like, who knew he was so political? Because I'm just swiping, like I don't really follow him; it's just popping up. And then now I get it. He was probably saying it's time to vote for Sharna.
0: Yes,
3: that makes sense.
4: Vote.
2: He's really involved in politics. Like, what are we voting for anyway, right now?
0: Guillermo's still in though.
3: That's crazy.
2: Yeah,
0: he's getting a ton of YouTube views. Now, he's a guy that's going to last. People are going to like. Eventually, they're going to get mad. He's still in. And they're going to cut him. But he's going hard. And also, Whitney's pregnant, his partner.
3: Yeah, that's crazy.
0: She's dancing. So, yeah, pretty good. Dan and Shay, here's Say So, Bobby Bone Show.

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2: Tell me something good.
3: A Friday night in Massachusetts, seven high school students driving down the road when they see a car broken down, middle of a busy street, cars flying by, and a woman sitting inside. They pull, block traffic, get out of their car. Ma'am, put in neutral. We're going to push you out of the road. And all seven push the car out of the road into a nearby parking lot. And Robin's like, oh my goodness, let me thank you by giving you money. Here is some money. And those high school students said, thanks, but no thanks. We were just doing the right thing.
4: Would you have taken the money?
3: Absolutely.
4: It's very helpless to be broken down in the road. Yeah. When we bought our old Bronco, probably the second time we had it out, we were pretty busy part of town, and it died in the middle. We're in the middle of three lanes, and we can't go anywhere at a traffic light, and we couldn't get it started again. And then you have to get out and be like, go around.
5: So vulnerable.
4: And you wait. Somebody has to stop, thankfully. And it's usually whoever pulls up behind you that is able-bodied. And this guy got out. Me and him pushed. Caitlin steered. Somebody else was blocking traffic. We pulled over to a barbecue spot. Wow. I was just so thankful. I don't know who that person was. All I know is as soon as we pushed it and parked it, I looked back and he was gone.
6: No way.
4: I think it was a ghost. Wow. I think it was an angel. A ghost angel.
6: Of course.
4: Yeah. Good story. Glad those kids did that. That's very selfless. That is what it's all about.
0: 102.1 WDR.

0: All right, hit me.
1: If you took the studio, including Bobby, and you were making an AI program or an AI person, what attribute from each one of you on the show, the best attribute you have from each one, would make the best AI person or program?
0: Okay, so if I'm taking traits from you guys to make...
2: Just like one?
0: The robot.
3: The perfect show ever.
0: No, not show, but robot. It's one robot.
3: Yeah,
0: AI robot.
3: That would do the show. Let's do that.
0: Oh, it's a solo show? The company now saves a lot of money.
2: No, you get to work with it because it's like you're working with all three of us rolled into...
0: Okay, with Amy, I'm going to put this AI agent, is what they're called. It's going to have the ability to have massive growth. It's going to be able to learn and change and acknowledge and share.
2: Cool. So it evolves.
0: That would be growth. Yes. But not everybody, I won't say can evolve, not everybody allows themselves to evolve. I think there's real intelligence in awareness and evolution. So,
3: interesting.
0: Boom, that's one.
3: So Amy can grow.
0: Amy has grown, but the AI allows it. It can, there's no limit to what it'll be able to do.
3: Okay.
0: For a lunchbox, it's just irrational enough to, who knows what it'll be able to do. Like
4: that's my trait?
0: Yes.
4: It's irrational?
0: Yeah. Like it has, because it's going to start at zero, but it's so irrational, it believes it can do anything and everything. Even if after so many tries, it's like fail, fail, fail. Still, it's so irrational that it continues to try.
3: Oh, okay. I see what you're saying.
0: Yeah.
3: Almost like, overly confident.
0: For no reason, but it doesn't keep them from trying. Then eventually something might happen. You know, rejection doesn't stop this AI.
3: Got it.
0: With Eddie, it's just going to be like fun to be around.
3: Okay. Yeah, fun to be around.
0: Why is everybody getting offended? These are...
2: I'm not.
0: Okay, well, at first you were.
3: Did you like yours, Amy?
2: Yeah.
0: At first, I felt like you...
2: I was?
0: Yeah.
2: Well, I thought you were going to say, I thought you were going to say something like, I just want the AI to be so random and funny.
0: I don't want it to be random. No.
4: That's your best quality?
0: That's not your best. It's one, though. It definitely makes you you. So with Eddie... His trait is going to be that it's just this AI is just fun to like hang out and chat with.
2: It's like, okay,
3: not funny or anything.
0: It's just all that that makes it fun to be around.
2: Yeah.
3: Okay, I'll take it.
0: Do you want to insert one for me? I'll let you pick a trait for me.
2: Well, it's got to be a leader. It's got to lead
0: us. Gonna lead
2: like a wrangler
0: overtaking the world.
4: See, that's,
2: no, I thought it was confined to the studio, not the world.
0: Oh. I really wanted this AI agent to take over the world.
2: Yeah, like yours has to be quick-witted. I mean, that's it. It has to be quick.
0: So the processing needs to go super fast.
2: Yeah, most AI is quick, but quick and witty.
0: Yeah.
2: And witty means you're smart. So it already...
0: Taking over the world is all I hear. We are going to take over the world.
2: Taking over the world.
0: We're going to shut in the banking systems. We're going to take off the power grid. We're going to own it all.
3: But we're going to have fun doing it.
0: I mean, we're going to grow. We're going to be aware. We're going to be irrational.
2: Okay.
0: Thank you for the voicemail. Anytime you want to leave us one, 877-77-BOBBY. Thank you, everybody, for listening to the show. We hope you have an amazing day. We will be back tomorrow, obviously. And I hope you guys just go and be safe and grow and be aware and a bit irrational and be fun to hang around and take over the world. All right, see you guys tomorrow. Bye, everybody.
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1021 WDRM, the very last day of September, which means Coleman Oktoberfest kicks off tomorrow. Don't forget, this year it is a four-day festival, so Thursday, Friday, Saturday, and Sunday. You can get all the details you need to know over on their website or Facebook page.

From the Sinyard Law Studio, I'm Blair Davis. It is just after 9 o'clock in the Tennessee Valley. I've got Stella Lefty and Gary Allen ready to go, and then we got to talk October 1st and fall candles.

0: RM. I'm Blair Davis. So I've mentioned it already today, but October 1st is tomorrow, which means I feel like in everybody's mind, spooky season kicks off. Fall officially kicks off, even though the first official day of fall has already come and gone. I just feel like people's mindsets completely shift come October 1st, which means that it's finally time to pull out all the fall candles. I'm still a candle girly. I know that they're not necessarily the best things in the world. You know, you shouldn't be breathing it all in, but look, I love to walk in my home and it just smelled like a bakery, like a fall bakery. And that's one thing everybody probably assumes, that because I decorate so early that I go ahead and switch the scents in the household early, and I don't. So tomorrow, it's like a thing for me. It's almost like it's a press conference in my house, party of two, me and Steve only, but it's officially time to light that first fall candle. And it's always, always, always going to be apple cider something or another in the house. I'm not really the pumpkin spice smell girly. I'm not really the cinnamon girly. I've never found like a maple one that I love, but it is so funny to me that the names of these candles have gotten so extreme. Like, it's never just apple, like baked apple pie even. It's something like a cozy autumn orchid beside a fireplace while wearing flannel candle or something like that. Tell me what your favorite fall candle scent is. Find me on Facebook, Blair Davis Radio, and let me know.
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1021 WDRM. So it was announced yesterday that Megan Maroney will be performing at this year's Victoria's Secret Fashion Show. It's going to be live in Los Angeles on October 18th. I'll definitely remind you as we get closer, but I cannot wait to see her perform.

1021 WDRM. So with tomorrow being October 1st, does that mean everybody's going to just stop with the whole Blair, it's too early to decorate for fall? Like it switches at midnight, all of a sudden I'm not crazy?

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1021 WDRM. So tickets are officially on sale for the I Will Always Love You, a celebration of Dolly Parton show that's going to be filmed in Nashville at Belmont University. I have a feeling that in a couple of minutes, I'm going to be telling you they're sold out, though. I mean, I'm still in the waiting room.

From the Senior Law Studio, I'm Blair Davis. It is just after 10 o'clock in the Tennessee Valley. I got some Ella Langley and Chris Young teed up ready for us. Then I want to know, is it just me and my friend group, my group text, or is it yours too? More on that.

0: 1021 WDRM. I'm Blair Davis. Hope you're having a great day so far. And as always, thank you for spending part of your day with me. I wanted to know if this is just my friend group text or if it's everybody else's too. There has been this major shift, I would say probably over the last couple of years, but it is so evident now. We're all kind of in our mid to late 30s. And the things we discuss in the group text, I'm thinking, I mean, teenage me would be appalled. I'm talking how excited me and my girlfriends get when our kitchen is clean. Or, oh, I got this new vacuum cleaner. You should really check it out. Let's see. What else do we brag about in the group text? Clean sheets. Like, we get so excited when we're like, oh, it's a Sunday night. We've had a Sunday reset at the house. And I got the sheets washed and dried and back on the bed. Like, that is the ultimate. Like, look at us. Look at me go. I'm trying to think of what else. Oh, this is one that's been definitely talked about with me and my best friend, Mackenzie, lately. Going to bed early. We were talking because we have a couple of events coming up that we're going to be at together that is going to require us not only to get up and get fully ready and more dressed up than we normally would be and stay out past 9 p.m. We're terrified. We're like, how are we going to survive? We're over here planning like naps during the day, extra white monster energy drinks just to be able to stay past 9 o'clock. We didn't even go out till 10 or 11 usually. And so is it just our group text and we've just turned into elderly 90-year-old women in the last couple of years, or is this a normal thing?
1: 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Hop in. 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

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So have you bought your tickets yet for the Huntsville Havoc exhibition game? It's next Friday night. You cannot wait until the day of and walk up and think you're going to be able to get tickets. Grab them now. I've already got mine. I'll see you there.

1021 WDRM. I'm going to talk to the ladies for just a second. You know, it's that time of year that everybody's taking the fall family pictures, and I'm having the hardest time figuring out what to wear. Like, I feel like all the dresses look the same for the last several years in fall pictures. I'm trying to be different. So where are we buying our fall family picture outfits from?

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1021 WDRM. Don't forget, you can pre-order your Dolly Parton's Cup of Ambition coffee over on her website right now. And proceeds benefit her Imagination Library. So you can have your coffee and you can be doing good as well.

Law Studio. I'm Blair Davis. It is just after 11 o'clock in the Tennessee Valley. I've got Jason Aldean and then Co Wetzel and Ella Langley teed up for us. Then we need to talk about everything you need to know about Rock the South kicking off tomorrow.

0: 1021 WDRM. I'm Blair Davis. Hope you're having a great week so far. I don't know how you couldn't be having a great week because, of course, we're gearing up for Rock the South. The first time it's Indicator, the first time it's a four-day festival. And so I wanted to make sure that you knew everything possible, all the details I could get to you, because obviously it's going to be a little bit different this year. So a couple things. Number one, you can bring things like empty plastic reusable water bottles, two factory sealed water bottles per person, cell phones and portable chargers are fine. You can bring sunscreen, but it can't be the spray sunscreen, so just keep that in the back of your mind. You can bring a chair, one standard lawn chair per person, but here's the important part. Take it out of the carrying bag before you head to the gate, because chair bags and chairs with attached shades aren't allowed, and they're going to be checking that. Now, some things that you need to make sure to leave at home. No outside food or drinks, no tents, no umbrellas, no wagons, no blankets, no weapons, fireworks, professional cameras, none of that. You cannot bring any metal cups or metal koozies, so keep that in the back of your mind as well. It's going to be new for all of us. It's a new location, so you got to bear with everybody, but take the time to go over to the Decatur Police Department's Facebook page. They're posting a lot of great information. Again, more detailed information on what can and can't come in, how you need to plan to get on site this weekend as well, so lots of good information, but can't wait to be out there with you. Rock the South 2026 is finally almost here.
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1021 WDRM. So since tomorrow officially kicks off spooky season with it being October 1st, I wanted to remind you that one of Athens' most unusual fall traditions is coming Sunday, October 4th. It's the Athens City Cemetery Stroll. If you've never done it, I will say you should add it to your bucket list.

1021 WDRM. Everybody's busy planning their Halloween costumes already. And I just have this feeling that we're going to see a lot of little Lainey Wilsons running around the Tennessee Valley. Don't you think?

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1021 WDRM. So I just had a friend of the show send me a message on Facebook, and she's like, yeah, Blair, tomorrow officially kicks off creepy season. I was like, I thought it was called spooky season. And her name is Sarah. She goes, creepy season, as in the holidays are creeping up on us, and we might as well put up a Christmas tree. Hey, it's not a

0: 1021 WDRM. I'm Blair Davis. Hope you're having a great day so far. I've got some unfortunate, sad news that I wanted to make sure you were aware of and know as many details as I know. But Lady A's Charles Kelly has revealed that he has been diagnosed with a rare form of blood cancer called multiple myeloma. He's only 45, and this actually started after Charles experienced some serious rib fractures that were just completely unexplained. That led to doctors running some additional tests, and eventually a blood test revealed the cancer. Now, he did a video to announce this over on social media with his wife by his side, and he seemed, you know, as hopeful as you possibly could be in a situation like this. He says it's very scary, obviously, but he says he feels healthy and is really encouraged by how far treatment has come, even just within the last 5 years. He went on to say that he's trying to approach the journey with some of the same perspective he's learned through his sobriety journey, just focusing on what he can control and taking things one day at a time. It's incredibly sad, but again, he seems hopeful, and we just need to be praying for him and his family, his friends, the other members of Lady A, obviously, but we are sending him all of the love here at the station, and we just hope that at some point we get a very positive update from him. If we do learn of that, I'll definitely let you know.
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1021 WDRM. Such sad news hearing that Dennis Haskins, the actor that was the beloved principal on Saved by the Bell, passed away earlier this week, died at the age of 75. We don't know what happened, but super incredibly sad for his family and friends. Baby.

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1021 WDRM. 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

From the Sanyard Law Studio, it's just after 1 o'clock in the Tennessee Valley, and I'm Dan McClain. Coming up, the Eli Young Band and Luke Combs and Irritable Male Syndrome. We're going to discuss that in about 6 minutes. Don't go away.

1021 WDRM. I just heard of a thing the other day called irritable male syndrome. It's when men get more irritable and less motivated as they get older, IMS. And I was thinking about Kenny Chesney and his motto in life, and that's how he chose to do this song, is if it feels good, do it. If it doesn't, don't. That man's never going to get IMS, I don't think.

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Hey, our 2026 iHeartRadio Music Festival presented by Capital One was absolutely incredible. We've got a little clip here from Stella Lefty when she was on stage out in Las Vegas.

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1021 WDRM, number one for New Country. It's Rock the South week coming up beginning Thursday through Sunday. Of course, on Friday night, we've got incredible entertainment, including the band Perry, Cameron Marlowe, and this guy right here headlining Jason Aldean on WDRM.

We got to get you reprioritized. Yeah. Now go on, get back to work so we can go home early. 102.1 WDRM, number one for new country.

1021 WDRM, number one for New Country. I'm Dan McClain. Thank you for being here. Hey, how about those Braves yesterday beating up on the Phillies? They're playing again about right now in Atlanta. And if they can win this game, they're going to wrap up the wild card series. That's going to be pretty cool. Good luck to the boys.

0: So how popular is Stella Lefty in Boston? Well, that is the fourth best-selling song for 2026 so far this year. 1021 WDRM, I'm Dan McClain. Can't wait for you guys to see her this weekend, Saturday night, in fact, at Rock the South. What a great weekend it's going to be. Hope you've got your tickets. 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

1021 WDRM. Hey, Halloween's getting closer. Don't forget the 5th annual Halloween party and haunted house at the JC building at John Hunt Park's coming up October the 23rd from 6 to 9. Jot that

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From the Sinyard Law Studio, it's just after 2 o'clock in the Tennessee Valley. I'm Dan McLean. Coming up, we've got music from Luke Combs and Ian Munsick, and we'll talk plans for the first ever Rock the South in the city of Decatur and what you'll need to know in 13 minutes.

1021 WDRM, number one for New Country. Hey, want to wish a happy birthday out to some friends of mine, Jason Weisner, first of all, and my good friend Pat Flanagan from Lynn Layton Chevrolet. Also, Marty Stewart turned 68. Eddie Montgomery is 63 today.

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0: And Sam Hunt, he was at Rock the South several years ago. 102.1 WDRM. I'm Dan McClain. Rock the South kicks off Thursday, goes through Sunday. I believe they have campers that are heading in today, and they say that if you're, you know, live over by Gordon Terry Parkway, traffic could be a little bit busy for the next 4 days. 15,000 attendees expected every day, so be careful about that. There's a couple of schools that are going to be closed Thursday and Friday. I'll tell you about that in just a few minutes. And the fair is on at Rock the South. And the cool thing is, if you've got a Rock the South ticket, you get to go on the rides for free. So that's really amazing, too. It's going to be a fun time. You can get your tickets at the gate or go to rockthesouth.com.
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Travis Lokash at Hometown Home, 1021 WDRM. We're number one for New Country. I'm Dan McClain. Man, what a beautiful day we have today. Hopefully, it's going to stay beautiful all the way through the weekend.

We've got so many great, talented people in the state of Alabama. That's one of them right there. Riley Green, of course, Ella Langley is the other one that comes to mind. Riley is going to be here with us for Rock the South this weekend. Go to rockthesouth.com, get the details about that. What about rain this weekend? We'll discuss that coming up in just a few minutes. Don't you

0: 1021 WDRM, number one for New Country. I'm Dan McClain. A couple of more notes about Rock the South and what to expect in case of rain. A listener asked me about that, and there's some rain in the forecast. Of course, wouldn't you know it? We've had this dry spell for so long, and there's a threat of some rain this weekend. But the folks that organize Rock the South have gone into the fields of Decatur and prepared it and got it ready just in case of bad situation like we had earlier this summer. And so you don't have to worry about that. I would just take some rain gear with you just in case so that you can stay dry and listen to the music and have a great time. Also, as far as schools are concerned, in Decatur with the traffic and all that stuff, West Morgan schools have decided to do a virtual learning day at West Morgan High School, Middle School, and Elementary Schools Thursday and Friday. Rest of the city of Decatur schools are open and on schedule as usual. So keep that in mind and make your plans to have a good time at Rock the South.
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the City of Law studio in the Tennessee Valley. What up? It's Wayne D, and we are already after 3 o'clock. Hopefully your Wednesday's been awesome. Want to be on the radio with us? 1-877-367-4432. You're down now. We got the Kickstart call on.

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1: All right, it's the first call of the day. So who do we have?
2: This is Ryan.
1: Ryan,
0: you sound like you're in a great mood, dude. How's your day? What's up?
2: I am in a great mood. I'm heading home now, and I just realized I have no idea what the dinner plan is. So I'm assuming it's going to be a takeout night. Ooh. And I'm kind of excited for it, you know?
1: Oh.
2: You know, nothing against my wife's cooking or anything. I just love junk food.
0: Hey, and there's something peaceful about either picking it up on the way home and mm-hmm. then grabbing a blanket and just hitting the couch.
1: Oh, yeah.
0: Or having it delivered. And then all of a sudden you're tracking it on the app as you're just sitting on the couch.
1: And I'm sure your wife loves it more because she doesn't have to worry about cooking.
0: Valid. Yeah. Hey, man, exactly. we appreciate you calling. Enjoy whatever is for dinner tonight, all right?
2: Appreciate it.
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0: 1021 WDRM, and I appreciate you hanging. Wayne D. Tay. Sherry hit us immediately on the phone. You're having an awesome day. Tell us why.
1: So I took a huge test that was the hardest test for a certification that I have ever taken in my life. I had to wait 3 months for the result, and I just got the result, and I passed the test, and I'm so relieved.
0: 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Appreciate you hanging out.

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1: And I tell you, ain't nobody plugged into Nashville like Tay Hamilton. 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

us in your law studio in the Tennessee Valley. You got Wayne D and Tay Hamilton checking in after 4 o'clock with some awesome country songs coming up for y'all. Hey, if you got a song you want to hear, iHeartRadio app, hit the microphone button. We got your back. Lacey and even Kane Brown. He's up in a few. Now Justin Moore.

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1: I knew I'd see her around. I'd be at some party, she'd show up and I'd be walking out. Or across some parking lot, hiding behind her sister. I'd look up, she'd be at the red light beside me in that white Maxima with a sticker on the back. I'd act like I didn't see her. But we'd play at the same pumps, flip through the same stations, and slow down for the same curves, run around with the same crowd. But we just needed some time. 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
2: Hey, Wednesdays are all about the
3: Big burning question. So when you get home from work, what's something weird that you have to do, like, right away?
2: And maybe not even weird, but it's like, it's your thing. It's your thing. Yeah. I've started to sit outside with the dogs, like, right when I walk in the house. Because I'm the only one that knows how to let them out, apparently. Shots fired. So I'll just sit outside, out back, and, like, watch TV or something on my phone.
3: Aw, that's fun. That's like decompressing, though.
2: Either that or I'm like, I have to change clothes fairly immediately, too.
3: Mm-hmm. Yeah. For me, I'd say it is kind of weird. Like, I have to immediately take off my socks.
2: Oh.
3: Because I just feel like my feet being in socks all day is gross, and my feet need to be free at the end of the day.
2: Let them dogs run, girl. Yeah. You want to chime in? What's something you have to do right when you get home from work to, like, feel comfortable at home? 1-877-367-4432. You could also hit us on the iHeartRadio app. Just tap the microphone button to check in now.
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1: All right, big burning question going to roll on. Appreciate you hanging out. Instagram is Wayne, D, and Tay. We're asking you,
2: what's something weird that you do when you get home from work? Maybe it doesn't have to be weird, you said, right? Yeah. It just has to be like something you do. It's like
1: it
2: every day.
1: It has to happen.
2: Yeah.
1: Yeah, mm-hmm. Like garbage out on a Monday or whenever. When does your garbage go out?
2: Friday.
1: Oh, mine goes out Sunday night into Monday.
2: Sunday night.
1: That's not the point of this whole thing.
2: Okay.
1: What's something you do right when you get home? Go ahead, Mike.
3: 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Just right away.
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from the Senior Law Studio in the Tennessee Valley, Wayne D and Tay. After 5 o'clock, the week is flying by, baby. More importantly, hopefully your workday did. Driving you home with some Ella Langley in a few minutes. Got the latest from Lainey Wilson, Sam Hunt on deck now.

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1: Got the big burning question rolling on. We are asking you,
2: What's something weird you have to do immediately as soon as you get home from work or school?
1: Regardless of what you got, we want to hear that story. 1-877-367-4432. Kevin, go ahead.
3: I go to the bathroom and I just look in the mirror and speak in different accents.
1: Huh? Go to the bathroom and speak in accents? In the mirror? Hype yourself up in a different language?
2: Or does he mean like on the potty? Maybe? Okay. I don't know.
1: You want to check in? See, Tay's making this weirder than
2: I don't know.
1: Although Kevin made me wildly uncomfortable, yeah. So I think we'll just get back to some music in a minute here. You can check in 1-877-367-4432.
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1: All right, I guarantee Tay's going to get the yuck from this one. 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
1: Getting ready for that positivity Tay brings with In the Feels. What's on the way here?
2: 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It's pretty cool.
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1: Need a reason to smile? Wayne, D, and Tay are hitting you in the feels.
2: So this neighborhood is transforming a trash-filled illegal dumping site into a public garden, all with the help from local teenagers, right? So the project received a $17,000 grant, and it turned the neglected corner into a friendly green space. And it was all designed by the input of the neighbors, right? Well, local teens are being paid as park ambassadors, helping beautify the garden and make the neighborhood nice and friendly and pretty again. Love seeing it. That's your In the Feels.
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in here in our studio in the Tennessee Valley. My name is Wayne D. She is Tay, and we appreciate you giving us the opportunity to hang. Less than 4 minutes away from this new Coe Wetzel, Ella Langley track. You're going to love it. It's called Jaded. Luke Combs coming up in a few, too. Right now, though,

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Hey, it's Tay from the Wendy and Tay Show, and be sure to set us as your number one preset in the car and on the free iHeartRadio app. It's easier than ever to listen to 1021 WDRM.

0: she was there. Huntsville's number one for new country. It's 102.1 WDRM. Continuing the conversation as we do every Wednesday, it's the big burning question.
1: What's something you have to do immediately as soon as you get home from work or school?
0: I'll tell you, we heard from Kevin a little while ago, and he was all about talking in different languages in the mirror. I don't know how that's a thing.
1: That's weird, okay. But it's a weird thing. I get it, okay.
0: I don't know. Could you imagine being like the girl in his life? You just moved in, and all of a sudden, day one, you hear, oh, we are going to have a good day today.
1: Yeah, I'd be like, what the heck are you doing?
0: Like, who was that? It was me. I'm moving out. Nicole, what's yours?
2: I don't think this is weird, but it's not everyone's first task. I like to vacuum.
0: Oh.
2: It calms me down.
0: Calming. Oh, see, that's calming you down. She vacuums to calm herself down. That's not bad.
1: Yeah, that overstimulates that's, me, so I would never do that.
0: Tay, clean something? I don't know. I don't know about that.
1: That's rude. I can't.
0: Actually, Tay feels more calm if there's like 100 dishes in the sink, right?
1: That's not true. Well,
0: 10, maybe.
1: My son does the dishes. So.
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And there are some influencers out there doing good. This guy is an idiot. He's a Ukrainian fitness influencer, and he is getting roasted on social media. 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And

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1: This guy, he's a fitness influencer in the Ukraine. He is getting slammed on social media for grabbing onto the back of a sea turtle that was making its attempt to go from the beach to the sea and holding onto its shell and riding it as it was crawling.
2: Oh, absolutely not.
1: As he got off that, he noticed behind it was one of its hatchlings.
2: Oh.
1: So he picked up the hatchling and like was playing with it and handling it, which you're 100% not supposed to do. And he's getting slammed on social
2: media. Did he get arrested? Did he get fined?
1: The incident's being investigated and could lead to legal trouble, is what the story says.
2: Ugh.

KRM. Hey, it's Tay from the Wendy and Tay Show, and be sure to set us as your number one preset in the car and on the free iHeartRadio app. It's easier than ever to listen to 102.1 WDR.